bragged about my building. No, I'm just lying. But, you know, we will not lie from now on. I was in a loft in Brooklyn in Carroll Gardens watching the TV with my roommate. Three of us had been laid off, 3 out of 4, because it was the dot bomb explosion. And I had been a features editor at CourtTV.com and had no job. And my roommate Josh, or not my loft mate Josh, was watching the TV. He said, come over here. Look at this. There's a plane in the World Trade Center. And I'm like, oh, that's going to be one hell of a lawsuit there. That's going to be some crazy stuff going on there. And then the other one went into the tower, the other tower. And we both looked at each other and we were like, holy bleep. And at that point, I went up and got my purse immediately and just got a jacket, or maybe not even anything. I think I was running around a little romper with short sleeves, walked out and saw this big plume of gunk coming from Manhattan that was making like a beeline to Brooklyn, over Brooklyn, probably at Coney Island, out to sea. It was just this big plume, I'm sorry. And now they found some documents that maybe the air wasn't that good after 9/11. Shocker there. Anyhow, that's the rest of, I'll tell you the rest of the story, little by little. But first, we're going to start up. There's not a lot of 9/11 songs that are blues songs, but I have some folky, bluesy kind of people that you might like. I have a nice little surprise at the end. I was told by someone from the beyond that I needed to play it. And up next, we're going to start out with Papa Chubby and his tune, Somebody Let the Devil Out, here on KGNU. Or maybe not. One second.

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1: And you're listening to The Blues Legacy. I'm Desdemona Finch. This is my 3 hours of disaster, devastation, and resilience. We're honoring. Let me get my act together here. We're honoring the, I guess we're marking the 25th anniversary of 9/11 and of the great 13th anniversary of the great Boulder Flood of 2013, if you recall. And so we're having lots of flood songs and lots of, in the African, with blues music, it's not a genre that's, it has a lot of songs about disasters because it was an oral history device in the early 20th century. You know, usually the media at the time was probably run by white guys and, you know, you didn't get the full story. And usually, you know, marginalized neighborhoods are the ones who get clobbered by man-made disaster, or not man-made, but you know, they get possibly that too, man-made and natural disasters, more natural, but you know, man-made ones too. Even though 9/11 did hit some, there were some people in investment banking who died, which is really wealthy people, people doing very well, but also you had first responders who weren't getting paid a lot of money and who had a similar situation. So it's whatever, that's why they did it, and it was a way for African Americans just to, you know, to cope with the situation. So they wrote songs, and there you go. And that, you just heard Louisiana. It's a song by actually 1927. That's a Randy Newman song, Marsha Ball doing it live off her Live Down the Road album. And before that, some Dave Alvin and Phil Alvin doing Big Bill Brunzy music, and that's a tune called Southern Flood Blues. Before that, we had The Sky is Crying, Albert King, Elmore James song. And to top it all off, to start it all off, we had Papa Chubby doing Somebody Let the Devil Out off his Big Man, Big Guitar album. And there you have it. Up next, here's some blues calendar. There's a bunch of stuff going on in the world of blues here in Boulder, Colorado, Denver, the foothills, and such. The Delta Sonics play at 7 o'clock. The Spang-a-Lang Brewery Blues and Barbecue Show down in Denver. And then tomorrow in the afternoon, the Closers are playing at Lakewood Food and Wine in Lakewood. And then we have the Delta Sonics are very busy all the time. 11:30 a.m. at Fort Lupton Tomato Festival. Now that sounds like fun. And also we have more. Hurricane Dave and the Storm Chasers will be at Hard District, 5 p.m. at the Hard District in District Blackhawk. Then we have the Jack Hadley Solo at the Morrison Inn in Morrison tomorrow, starting at 11 a.m. And then Jack Hadley at 5 p.m. at Kimpton Claret Hotel in Severnia. And there we go. We have Silent Bear at Oscar Blues and Lions, and the Tony Luke Band at the Rusty Bucket in Lakewood. So if you want to go out and support some local blues, there you go. And up next, I guess I should continue my story, or actually I'll just tell you a little PSA here. At 7:15, I'll be running an interview that, pre-recorded interview that Will Two-Step did with Samantha Fish, who will be appearing at the Boulder Theater on September 18th, Friday, next Friday. Perfect timing. And she'll be there at the Boulder Theater. We have an interview and also some tickets to give away. So after the interview, I'll be giving some tickets away. And speaking of Samantha Fish, here's some tune called Flooded Love here on KGNU. I think we know where we're at. Oh, by the way, Patrick Mendoza will be on Dusty Grooves starting at 9 o'clock. And here you go. Here's some Flooded Love here on KGNU.

Yes, I'm homeless. I might as well be dead. Oh, yes, I'm hungry and I'm hungry and I might as well be dead. I'm hungry and disgusted.

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More information can be found at affordablecloset.biz.

And you're listening to KGNU. This is the Blues Legacy. I'm Desdemona Finch. I'll be here until 9 o'clock when Patrick Mendoza comes in and takes you on a wild Dusty Grooves ride. And you've been listening to my Night of Devastation music, Disaster, Devastation, and Resilience, which, you know, a lot of blues music's like that. And I'm just kind of marking the 25th anniversary of 9/11. Some of us don't know about 9/11 or never went through it because it's 25 years. Can you believe it's been that long? Anyhow, also, it's the 13th anniversary of the Boulder Flood. Go figure. Because that started on 9/11. 9/11, 13. So there we go. So a lot of water songs, fire, you know, some 9/11 songs. I didn't find a lot of blues songs in 9/11 kind of genre. But I did find some interesting people who could be blues songs, blues artists, various ways. Anyhow, you just heard some Buckwheat Zydeco. I have to move my mic a little closer so I can actually read what I'm doing. That was off of the tribute album, or, you know, like a benefit album, Our New Orleans 2005, honoring Katrina, the Katrina mess that was left. Katrina, and Hurricane Katrina that just destroyed New Orleans to some extent. And George, our lovely president, said that Brownie was on top of things. That didn't quite work out. Anyhow, I shouldn't be judgy like that. We're not trying to make this political at all. Anyhow, and before that, we had some Odetta doing Homeless Blues, which was written by, I'm losing my mind here. Who was it? Bessie Smith. There we go. About, you know, the great floods and all the problems that African Americans have had, because they tend to be the most marginalized. And they tend to be hit the hardest. And before that, we had some Otis Taylor, our local blues man. This is off of his album, 2002 album, Respect the Dead, 10 Million Slaves. Now, you may not think it's a 9/11 song, but he starts it out thinking about 9/11 and just saying, kind of relating that to the slave trade, the type of trauma that produced, too. So it's very interesting. Before that, we started all off with some Samantha Fish, Flooded Love, off of Death Wish Blues, and I'll be running an interview she had with Will Two-Step at 7:15 with a ticket giveaway. She's always a lot of fun live, especially at the Boulder Theater. It'll be a wonderful evening. And there you go. That's about it I have to say about what we just played. Anyhow, so I wanted to continue the story. Earlier today, earlier this hour, I was talking about my thrilling adventures with 9/11, which was surreal, like you were in a disaster movie. It was just bizarre. So I'm coming out of my apartment, and we see the big plume of gunk, of, you know, dust, ash, office paper coming from the Trade Center, and then we're sitting there, and I'm walking out, and I'm like, of course, I'm a former journalist. I'm going to go to the CVS and get a disposable camera. And my mom's like, why would you do this? I said, because I just had to. And I walked down the street, like Court Street, going to Brooklyn, downtown Brooklyn, part of downtown Brooklyn. And I saw the lines and all these people lined up at the payphones, just calling their loved ones. And then I made my way to the Brooklyn Promenade, and there we go. We saw it. We saw both the towers burning, and we just sat there, you know, just didn't know what to say to each other. And then all of a sudden, I hear this creaking sound that was just bizarre. And I think it was the first tower that came down, the South Tower. And then after that, you heard this, that everyone just gasped and started crying. And then we had the other tower came down, and Manhattan became a huge dust. It was just a huge cloud of dust, and you couldn't see anything. It was all dust. And this continues throughout tonight. I'll tell you some other stories.
So up next, here we go. We got some Stevie Ray Vaughan, who's in the background right now, doing Texas Flood, a song by Larry Davis, which he wrote about a flood, like some flood in Texas, and then it became about his personal life, which a lot of floods do. So this is Texas Flood off the album Texas Flood by Stevie Ray Vaughan and Double Trouble here on KGNU.

I'm going to do a little tune. They told about the great fire of Natchez, Mississippi. The mighty fire happened in 1936. The great fire of Natchez. The mighty fire of Natchez, Mississippi. The mighty fire of Natchez, Mississippi. They had a big dance that night, and when the fire broke out, Walter Bond was there, Louise was there, Ida Mae was there, she was my heart. Saturday morning, I read the paper. I saw Ida Mae's name. I couldn't read no more. The mighty fire, not just Mississippi. 1936 people. The place was full and jammed with people. When the fire broke out, I'm talking about Natchez, Mississippi.

talking about Natchez, Mississippi. 1936, Louise was there, my girlfriend Buddy. Ida Mae was there. The Saturday morning, I bought myself a paper. I read about the news. I saw Ida Mae's name. She went down to Mighty Fine. I felt so bad. Ooh. The Mighty Fine. The Mighty Fine.

0: Here are some highlights from the KGNU Arts and Events calendar for Friday, September 11th. The Denver Yoga Summit starts at 4 this afternoon. The Longmont Museum's third annual Sunset Soiree starts at 6 this evening. The Fall Art Market at Groundworks Art Lab starts Saturday morning at 10. The Gentle Vems Club, a funeral for the patriarchy, starts Sunday evening at 7 in Boulder. The Boulder Histories Film Festival starts at 10 Sunday morning at the Chautauqua Auditorium. A Walk for Palestine starts at 10 Sunday morning in Boulder. Balance, A Perimenopause Journey, Episode 1 of 4, starts at 7 Monday night in Denver. Detailed information on these events and others, plus how to submit your own event, is available when you click the calendars link at kgnu.org.
1: 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On Monday, there's a Blue Monday Blues Jam hosted by Robert Wilson at Avogadro's Number in Fort Collins. On Tuesday, Sweet Tea's Rude Blues Jam will be at Peak 31 at Union Station in Colorado Springs. 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And the Rusty Bucket will host the Wednesday Big Blues Jam in Lakewood. On Thursday, Robert Fiorino is playing a blues jam at Longshot's Bar and Grill in Wheat Ridge. 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
2: 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I'm Desdemona Finch, your host. I'll be here till 9 o'clock. Patrick will be coming in for Dusty Grooves. And you just heard some Jimi Hendrix. I thought I'd wake you up. That was pretty crazy. Jimi Hendrix Experience, House Burning Down off of Electric Ladyland. And before that, John Lee Hooker, Great Fire Natchez, live at Newport. And he mentions that fire at Natchez, Mississippi. It was the Rhythm Club fire back in 1940. And there was a gentleman named Walter Barnes who headed up his own little band. He was from Chicago, and he was also a columnist for the famous Chicago Defender newspaper. Very famous and legendary and still around African-American newspaper. And apparently he was the last, they were a last minute fill-in. It was Walter and his, Walter Barnes and his I think Creole, what was that called? What's the name of that? Creole dudes. It's not quite that, but you know, I was reading this and then I move over to something else and then they don't tell me. Anyhow, he was very heroic from what I understand. Most of the members of his band died, which is not good, but apparently the guy tried to help people, you know, get out and all that stuff. Anyhow, very sad news there. But there were 200 people who died, and this became, it got into the lore of blues lore, blues genre, a lot of songs about that terrible, tragic fire. Anyhow, exciting. Not exciting. This is like a bummer of a show tonight, I think. But anyhow, before that was Kenny Wayne Shepherd's band playing Backwater Blues. That's a Big Bill Brunzy tune about floods in the early 20th century, and that's off the How I Go special edition album. And there you go. So up next, we got some really exciting stuff. We got an interview with Samantha Fish, and then after the interview's done, this is what you can do. If you want to win tickets to KGNU's, I think we're sponsoring this, KGNU presents Samantha Fish with the Zach Scholes Gang. It's on September 18th, 2026, Friday, September 18th, 2026, 8 p.m. Two tickets, you'll be on a guest list. The venue's the Boulder Theater, but you have to do this after you have to pay attention to the interview that Will had with Amanda Samantha. Okay, she has a sister named Amanda Fish, too. So, you know, whatever. Anyhow, if you're the third person to email, just email us at tickets@kgnu.org. And you're the third person, you will win the tickets and be notified by email. Anyhow, just make sure that, you know, you haven't won tickets in the last month. It would be nice if you were a KGNU listener member. But, you know, we don't require that. So do that after the interview is done, and then you will be very happy. She puts on a great show all the time. I love seeing her live. Anyhow, without further ado, here we go.
3: Step, and thank you for tuning into Blues Legacy. We're honored and privileged today to have a two-time Grammy nominee sit in with us and discuss some music and what's happening with her tour here and new release. So, ladies and gentlemen, welcome to KGNU, Samantha Fish.
4: Hello.
3: Yes, welcome, and thank you so much for taking the time. Folks, I just want to let you know that Samantha's coming to Colorado. That's the first thing we want to say is she'll be in Boulder on September the 18th. It's a Friday night at the Boulder Theater. It is an all-ages show. Doors are at 7, shows at 8. Also, she's swinging by through Colorado Springs the 16th, which would be the Wednesday of that week, at the Phil Long Music Hall, as well as the Telluride Blues and Brews Festival. I think you got the Sunday slot. Is that not correct, Samantha?
4: I think so. It's the 20th.
3: Yes. Okay, that is the Sunday. And Charlie Musselwhite's going to be there, and Keb Moe and Taj Mahal. So that'll be a big fun time, folks. So you're coming to Boulder, a new release, Paper Doll, Grammy nominee. What do you want to tell the folks what they can expect? And tell us who's in the band.
4: Well, I've got Ron Johnson on bass, Jamie Douglas on the drums, and Mickey Finn on the keys. I believe it's the same band I came through Colorado with last year. You know, we've just had a lot of time to kind of refine a lot of the songs off of Paper Doll, but also, you know, add in some fan favorites. It's like, you know, it's a really dynamic, energetic show with a lot of guitar playing, obviously, because I get to do that. And it's just a lot of energy and original music that, you know, it takes you on a trip. I feel like, you know, I try to write a set list that, you know, each of the songs feels different from the one before it, but they still flow, you know. Like for me, it, like, that's just so important. You're trying to tell a story with a concert and with the show, and you know, that's what we try to do.
3: Mm-hmm. So from my reading with this Paper Doll release, you thought you did really well in the studio, kind of one of your better studio efforts. Is that true?
4: Well, I mean, I'm not like patting myself on the back or anything, but I will say that with experience comes more knowledge and just like a finesse and like you're fine tuning things, you know, you're learning and you're knowing how to get certain sounds that maybe earlier in my career I was a little like clueless going into the studio. You know, it's definitely it's a different skill set, and I feel like, you know, I'm not done learning, and I haven't like reached the pinnacle of like what I want to do in the studio, but there's like a level of comfort and confidence that I think, you know, it feels good to get to that point, because you're like, mm-hmm. okay, I know where I want to go, you know, I know where I want to go. And I kind of, you know, I'm figuring out how to get there. And I think there's like a comfort and a confidence that I felt on this record. And it could have been the method with which we recorded it. You know, I've never done an album where we recorded it in pieces, you know, like between tour dates on the road. Usually, you know, we go in for 7 to 10 days and really work hard and make an album. And this one, we didn't have that kind of a block. So we had to really just take it in pieces between tour dates.
3: That's interesting, for sure. Where did you do the recording at?
4: Some of it we did in Austin at The Orb, and then the other half we did at like Savannah Studios in LA.
3: Oh, okay, cool. Fantastic. And I also read that you have an upcoming live recording of this Paper Doll album. Is that's correct, that you recorded in Knoxville?
4: Yeah, we had a live album come out in June.
3: Okay.
4: And it's available everywhere now. And yeah, it was just, you know, that was something that my fans had been asking for quite a while. And I'm glad we finally had the opportunity to deliver on that.
3: Fantastic. And it's called Paper Doll Live, is that right?
4: Yep.
3: Yeah, and recorded at the Bijou in Knoxville, a very nice place. Mm-hmm.
4: Yes, yeah, it was great. Great experience.
3: Oh, fantastic. Hey, I want to ask you. I read that, you're from Kansas City, and as a teen, you were like trying to drum up gigs, just cold calling bars and places and all that. What is your background that you were willing to share? Was your family musical? Was your music in the family? What drove you at such a young age to be a performer?
4: Well, my dad played guitar in the basement and my mom sang in church, well as like a lot of our extended family. So I feel like music was always kind of around. And I don't know, it just seemed like something really joyful, like that, just something I remember from my childhood as being like a joyful, happy thing that would happen. And I wanted to partake in that. And then when I picked up the guitar for the first time, I was like, man, I feel like I could take to this a little bit. And Kansas City was a really inviting place to grow up at the time. And there were a lot of places you could go and like play. So I would go out to like open mics, open jams. And there was a lot of like the community was really encouraging. And it's just sort of like one thing led to another. I felt like really my first time on a stage, affected me in such a way that I wanted to do, I was like, this is going to be my job. I want this to be my job. It was the first time I'd ever felt that kind of passion really for anything. And so I just chased it.
3: Right on. That's a great story. Thanks for sharing that. That's fantastic. So mom and dad were musical and you just fell right in with it. Did you like get your dad's guitar or something, or did they your parents get you your first guitar? How'd that all go?
4: Yeah. My dad had a few guitars lying around, so I think they waited to get me my own because they wanted to see if I was actually serious about it, before they got me one. And it took a couple years, but my dad got me this pink. It was like I wouldn't call it a Strat because I might get sued by Fender for it, but like it was like a homemade guitar somebody had built, and that was my first one. And the frets were as sharp as butter knives. I'm not even joking. So it tore my hands up, but it was a good guitar to learn on.
3: Fantastic. Do you play anything else, Samantha, besides guitar?
4: I started on the drums, and that was great. But I didn't really, as a kid, I started taking lessons, and I think I just was, like all kids are. It's like when you introduce discipline into something and a routine and a regimen. I wasn't ready for that. So I did it for a couple years, but when I took up the guitar, it was like I did it on my own time and there was a freedom to it. So I think that's maybe one of the reasons why I connected with it more, was because it was just for me and there wasn't like a schedule that I had to stick to and a lesson plan. And yeah.
3: Oh, cool. Right on. That's great. Anything else you want to tell the KGNU listeners about yourself or the upcoming show at the Boulder Theater on the 18th?
4: I think we covered quite a bit. We got the new releases. Just it's one of those things like live music, you got to come and experience it for yourself. And there's nothing that can take the place of live performance. So I'm just really excited that we get to come out and play for our fans in Boulder. We love Boulder and can't wait to come and see y'all.
3: Yeah, fantastic. Yeah, folks, the 18th of September, it's a Friday. Doors are at 7, shows at 8, all ages show at the Boulder Theater. Get on out and support live music, folks. And Samantha, thank you for taking the time to talk with us, and safe travels.
4: Thank you.
3: Cool.
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And you're listening to The Blues Legacy. This is Desdemona Finch. I'm here till 9 o'clock when Patrick Mendoza comes in for Dusty Grooves. And we're having a watery night tonight. This is the 3 hours of disaster, devastation, and resilience here on KGNU. I'm honoring the legacy, I guess, of 9/11 and the great Boulder flood of 2013. And I had a lovely little technical difficulty. I hope you didn't notice that. Anyhow, before that, we just heard from Joe Bonamassa. Thank God. He's from his High Water Everywhere off of Live from Nowhere in particular. Then we had some Albert Castiglia with a Stones off his album A Stones Through a Hurricane Blues. And if it sounded kind of weird, it was on the YouTube because my lovely iPad, my Apple Music, had a few technical glitches like things. Sorry, we can't load that. We can't load that. We can't load that. And when you're in a studio that's in the midst of moving and there are no CDs here, that was just a little fun little detour. Everything worked out. I just had to reboot everything. Anyhow, and before that, here's a different kind of disaster. It's climate change rolling through California, featuring Mico Marx. That's a fantastic Negrito. He has a new live album, and if you ever seen him live, he's amazing to see live. He's just a very interesting character on so many levels, and I love that. So there we go. And before that, we started all off with some Samantha Fish off of Paper Doll Live, which came out earlier this year. Black Wind Howlin'. And then you heard from Samantha Fish. She's going to be here September 18th at the Boulder Theater. Always a great show. And if you, assuming someone sent an email with tickets at kgnu.org looking for the Samantha Fish tickets, so that our lovely people here at the tickets at kgnu.org can send you a little email saying you have been picked to go to Samantha Fish. Anyhow, I'll stop babbling. Here we go. KGNU 88.5 Boulder. KGNU 1390 Denver. And this is The Blues Legacy. And I guess I should continue my story. So, if you were here earlier, I was talking about my experience in 9/11. I actually lived in Brooklyn at the time. And it was a unique and harrowing experience at the time. I was at the Brooklyn Promenade when we saw everything fall and the big old cloud that shrouded Manhattan. And so, everyone left at that point because we didn't want to deal with dust coming across the river. And I went home, and then my roommate was there watching. We were watching all the news. Everyone was home except his girlfriend, a fiance, who actually worked at Dun & Bradstreet and was down there. But they had like a front row seat seeing this horrible thing happen. And I think somehow she got her she got news to her fiance, Josh, that she was fine, and she came back a little dusty. Yeah, that was it. Yeah. So eventually we went to the, we'd go back. It was like you were zombies at this time, and you'd go watch the wreckage. That's what people did, because none of us had jobs, and economically 9/11 was a MF to a lot of people. I think it took me a year and a half to get a job after that. But it took a lot of people, it just hit a lot of people really hard economically, but it was awful all along, all around. So anyhow, I'd go up there, and I was reading Isabel Allende, who's very much into this character named Saint Anthony, this patron saint of lost objects. She uses it a different way, but I was reading some of her books, and one of her books was mentioning this, and I was like, that's really interesting. So I went up to the promenade, because he did it every night, and looked at the candles out there. And I never saw St. Anthony because I thought St. Anthony's he could be, San Antonio in Spanish. Here's a guy, the patron saint of lost objects and lost souls. And I thought, that's really interesting. So, I thought about that. And I'd walk home and I'd see this local woman who lived a block around, like two blocks away from me, maybe,
start seeing her face everywhere. This beautiful blonde. She wasn't blonde. She actually had blonde highlights. But she was a VP at Cantor Fitzgerald. Just beautiful smile. Beautiful Italian family from Carroll Gardens, which is very, it was very Italian at the time. And her name was Jenny, I think, Gavano. Am I getting that right? I better get it right. That's really lame that I'd get that wrong. And she was called Jenny, but her first name was Giovanna. And you saw her everywhere. I mean, her face was everywhere. I think she was kind of like that symbol of that person, you know, the every woman. And you just saw that beautiful smile everywhere. I mean, they were looking for her high and, you know, all over the place. And you could see it on all the subway stations in Brooklyn. If you lived in Brooklyn, you know who this woman is. And I would just pass her house like almost every night and just wonder about this woman. She haunted me for years. And I actually didn't know her name, and I had to look it up on the 9/11 site recently. And my next break will bring it up again, because it was really interesting, because something happened a week ago that was just like her calling to me, which was strange. Anyhow, up next, we got some more devastation. Katrina Blues, which was always, that was 2005. That was another disaster that did not work out well. So here's some Ronnie Earl and the Broadcasters. Katrina Blues here on KGMU.

and you're listening to The Blues Legacy. I'm Desdemona Finch, and I'm here until 9 o'clock when we get back to, I don't know, happier times, maybe. I don't know, a whole show about disasters is probably not the most uplifting, but, you know, it's interesting. Anyhow, you just heard Joan Osborne doing Bob Dylan's High Water for Charlie Patton in parentheses. And that's off her album Songs of Bob Dylan from 2017. And before that, you heard the Derek Trucks Band, Down in the Flood Live, off of Road Songs Live. And then we had Louisiana Red and Carrie Bell featuring Valerie Wellington doing Beau Weevil Blues, which is a song by, I think it's Ma Rainey and Bessie Smith. And it was about the boll weevil, another disastrous thing that hurt many sharecroppers in the South back in the 20s or way back then, you know, before the big exodus to Chicago and the Middle West and a way out of the blues and out of the blues, out of the South. And apparently a lot of sharecroppers got nailed by the boll weevil. They went out of business. They couldn't afford to be sharecroppers anymore because of that damn boll weevil. And before that, we had some Ronnie Earle and the Broadcasters, Katrina Blues off of Hope Radio. And then I also forgot to mention that I had some Dr. John in there. Dr. John was not very happy about the whole Katrina thing and the way it happened and the aftermath. He was rather angry. This was like, critics had said this was one of his most angry albums. It's The City That Care Forgot. And it's Dr. John and the Lower 911. Very wonderful stuff. Dr. John was so great. So, so, so great. Loved his city so, so, so, so much. Anyhow, we're going to move on. We're going to do some more stuff here. I'm going to go back. We're taking it back to New Orleans, and we're going to spice it up a little. Here's some Free Agents Brass Band and a tune called We Made It Through That Water. This is off the soundtrack from Treme Season 1, music from the HBO original series. And here you go on KGNU. Oh, I guess I should continue my story. I'll forget. Well, anyhow, there was this beautiful woman. She had this beautiful smile, and she was at the subways everywhere, a picture of her everywhere. And she lived like two blocks from me or something like that. And I passed her home all the time. It was like 54 First Place in Carroll Gardens. And she was just, they had so many like prayer vigils, all this stuff for her. And it was so sad and so tragic. And she was a VP of communications, which I do for a living from time to time, for Cantor Fitzgerald, and had been, I don't know, I think she'd been promoted recently in the last year or so, and everyone liked that. And she was a wonderful, wonderful woman. She was at Fordham University. There's a scholarship now in her name. And she also had a sister, Antonia. I just realized this connection is going to be even weirder at the end of the night when you hear it. She worked in the fifth floor of the same WTC1, whereas Jenny was at the 105th floor. But Antonia got out very fast and got home, and her father was like, "Well, where's your sister?" And I'm very, very glad. It's so good that Antonia got out, because that would have been terrible. It was terrible enough as it is, so even terribler, more terribler. It's stupid. Anyhow, I saw that this woman haunted me, and so did San Antonio. And I was haunted by this. And I used to be a songwriter way back when. Back in the dark ages. And for some reason, this woman just haunted me. And, you know, I did write a song that has her in it. And San Antonio brings them together in their own little song. And I swear to God, it doesn't suck too much.
It was, it, you know, I used to record on these old digital recording devices in the aughts. I mean, back in the dark ages, I was not afraid of using four tracks back then. And so it was very interesting the way I'd record things. And I'd play all the instruments and I'd be doing demos, because who can afford people to play, and who can afford a recording studio after 9/11? No one. So it was just a song called San Antonio. And believe it or not, it got an awesome at the world famous Bluebird Cafe. So I don't think it's that terrible. But anyhow, yeah, I wrote this song and it was just about 9/11. And I'd go out and say, it's not about San Antonio, Texas. It's San Antonio, St. Anthony. And no one could make the connection, except I guess at the Bluebird Cafe, which I just thought I could die now. I had friends there and they're looking at me like, what the hell is she doing? Is she going to get a real life one of these days? That kind of thing. And then I heard this, awesome. It was just, I could die after that. Anyhow, we're not going to brag anymore, because we're going to go on to the lovely Free Agents Brass Band here on KGNU.

Okay, we're kind of ending the Blues Legacy tonight. It's coming up 15 minutes until Patrick is going to be here with Dusty Grooves. And you just heard from Dr. John off the, it's a tune called World I Never Made off of Our New Orleans. It was the big benefit album after Katrina. And I stuck some Willie Nile in there because Willie Nile is to New York City what Dr. John was to New Orleans. He's a very New York kind of character who, after Streets of New York that came out in 2006, Willie Nile, his album, was very influenced by post 9/11 New York. And he was doing a lot of, I remember him, seeing him a lot after 9/11, a lot of benefits, you know, people just playing music after what had happened. And he's always, I think I have a Highway 322 show coming up in October. I might do 6 Degrees of Nilly Weil of Willie Nile. I don't know if people really know him, but he's an incredible songwriter. And he has some great stuff there. So I think I'm going to do that. That's why I threw him in there. Thought we'd get some more interesting stuff there. And anyhow, here we go. We had Ghost Town by the Hot 8 Brass Band off their album Life and Time of I guess that didn't come out right. Whatever. Okay. I always like brass band music, and that was definitely a post-Katrina kind of song. And then we had Free Agents Brass Band doing We Made It Through That Water off the Tremé soundtrack from season one. And there you go. And I guess I should finish up my story because, well, I've been telling you about Giovanna Jenny Gambale, who lived near me in Carroll Gardens when I lived in Brooklyn back in 2001. And, you know, I kind of was inspired by her face, seeing it so many times and linking it to San Antonio, which is St. Anthony. And I wrote a song about it. And I thought it kind of encapsulated that day. And last week on Thursday, I had the strangest thing happen to me. I was watching trash TV on Bravo. You know, I like the reality TV shows. Some of them for the young kids. I like the younger versions of them, not Love Island or The Housewives is interesting, probably got me into this, but I've been watching New York City Second Gen, and there's a girl named Gia Giudice, the daughter of, you know, Teresa from the New Jersey Housewives, the one who flips tables, that kind of thing. Well, Gia used to be really young on that show, and now she's 25 or something like that. And it was interesting because in the last episode, they were going on a ski trip and she couldn't find her skis or ski equipment or something like that. And she's in her new digs and she's going, St. Anthony, St. Anthony, where are my skis? St. Anthony, St. Anthony. And I was like, what the hell? You know, because I've been thinking about this 9/11 stuff. And then it was real weird because I looked at Gia and I was like, what's Gia short for? Giovanna. And Gia Giudice was probably 9 months old at the time that 9/11 happened. And I just felt like that was Giovanna Jenny Gambale speaking to me. I think I got to watch that show a lot. I wonder if other people are going to start speaking to me from the beyond. So you got to hear the song. I mean, of course you got to hear this song. I've been talking about it, and I usually would not do this. My name is not Reverend Freakchild or Hot Rise, but they've used KGNU sound. They've used our airwaves for their music. So why the hell can't I? It's not like I'm going to make money from it. I have nothing to gain from this. This is just some dumb demo. So we're going to do it. It's San Antonio. Me. It's all me. It's interesting. It's a demo. Just think of that, you know. It wasn't done in a studio. It's a demo. It was done in my bedroom, I think. I don't know. Way back when I actually lived in that loft where 9/11 happened. Or, you know, not where it happened. Where, you know, I lived in that loft at 9/11 and then I recorded the song there. And here you go on KGNU.

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1: KGNU thanks Greg Friedman, attorney at law, for his in-kind support. Greg Friedman is general counsel to KGNU and may be contacted at 303-444-0500. Thanks, Greg.
2: Thank you to Desdemona Finch up in the Boulder studio for a terrific 3 hours of Blues Legacy. Call it the last about 25 or 30 minutes of that. So it sounds like a dedicated 9/11 tribute, which, which was very inspiring. I thought about doing the same, but that was, there's no way I could follow that. So I'm going to get started off in the normal way that I normally do. I do have a couple records, luckily, in the box tonight that will kind of celebrate the 25th anniversary of the worst day in American history. But as I normally do, I often get started with a artist who has passed recently, which is no better news than today, really. So this hour of community-powered radio is dedicated to the legacy, the friends, the family, and fans everywhere. And this is Dolly Parton here on KGN News, Dusty Grooves.

Yes, yes, y'all. Greetings, gentle listeners. And officially welcome to this week's edition of Dusty Grooves here on KGNU. My name is Patrick Mendoza. Be with you till 11 o'clock, spinning soul records on a Friday night. Once again, thank you to Desdemona Finch for a very thoughtful and inspired blues legacy on the 25th anniversary of 9/11. We got the 9 o'clock hour started off with a tribute to Dolly Parton, a really funky number. There were some killer drum breaks in there. The bass line was going tough. Had to find one. I mean, with such a legendary catalog as hers, I'm sure I could probably put together an entire show. Still steeped in the soul, funk, and even R&B groove. But the legendary, one of the last, greatest, purest Americans, died on August 25th. And leaving behind a legacy that will go down as unmatched, untouched. There will never be anyone like Dolly Parton ever again in our current AI-generated, influencer-based, social media-obsessed society. There will never be someone as pure as Dolly Parton ever again. So I believe I can speak for everybody here at KGNU. Our throats and well wishes go out to everyone whose life has been touched by the wonderful and indelible legacy of Dolly Parton. We'll get to another cover of her music, probably at the 10 o'clock hour. Don't really have much planned tonight. Have a lot of records that I have not gotten on the air. Picked up a handful of records back in New York, Pennsylvania in August. And I have not gotten any airtime. You can reach me at the studio, 303-825-0619. There's the phone line. Email me, dj@kgnu.org. Got the instrumental to Chauffeur. A terrific track from the debut album from the Womack Sisters. More on that a little later. I'm going to flip that and play the vocal. It's going to go down as one of my favorite albums of the year. They just had a couple nights here in the Colorado region, playing at the Junkyard in Denver, and then the Dillon Amphitheater, respectively. Sadly, I was on the table, unable to attend either one of those shows, but hopefully you were able to make it. This record actually comes to me as a gift from someone very sweet to me who was there for that show. So thank you, Moni, for the record. But I'll flip this and play the vocal probably a little later in the hour. But yeah, 303-825-0619 is the phone line. Hope you're squeezing the last little bit of life out of summer and enjoying the last little bit of warm weather. Broncos season kicks off this weekend. So, yeah, lots to look forward to still in the last kind of quarter, third of the year. My name is Patrick Mendoza. Be with you till 11 o'clock. I hope you're having a great week. Hope to get you started off on a great weekend. Stay with me. Got a fun show tonight.

And just like that, we are officially up and running here on KGN News, Dusty Grooves. My name is Patrick Mendoza. Here with you on this Friday night. Hope you've had a good week. Hope you're... I mean, technically September is still summer. So I hope your summer is coming to an enjoyable close. Hope you had a fun and enjoyable season. Seems like we largely dodged the least catastrophic wildfire season. I guess I shouldn't have said that out on the air, huh? But yeah, as the season shifts, hope you are enjoying your time with family, friends, doing the things you enjoy. Thank you to everybody who swung past the Yard Bazaar here on Saturday over Labor Day weekend. It seemed, for the time that I was here, to get it up and running, seemed like it was a pretty enjoyable success. So keep your calendar locked for our moving sale coming up this Saturday. I'll have a couple promos to play for that properly throughout the night. But once again, thank you to everybody who swung past the Yard Bazaar. Just close out that set with Albert King. We're going to make it somehow. That set next to the Soul Children on the Stax label with Don't Take My Sunshine. United We Stand by Brotherhood of Man. And then New York City with I'm Doing Fine Now started off the set. And then once again, the 9 o'clock hour began with Dolly Parton off her Love Is Like a Butterfly LP. That was Getting Happy. A really great, funky number from the legendary artist who passed away on August 25th. So, 303-825-0619 is the phone line to the Denver studio. Email me, dj@kgnu.org. We just wrapped up from Isaac Hayes' instrumental cover of Let's Stay Together, but let's switch it up to some sweet soul. Here are the Jelly Beans with I Want to Love Them So Bad.

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You are tuned in to KGN News, Dusty Grooves. My name is Patrick Mendoza, spinning Soul Records on a Friday night. It's an all 45 night, actually. These are brand new 7 inches that I have not gotten on the air, or at least mixed up. I got records all over my house right now and really just need to make sense of it. And the easiest way to do that is to play them for y'all. So you're helping me by tuning in. You really are, because now I can kind of catalog and library these records where they will eventually live, because I always have a just in bin, and that means they're records that I've recently purchased but have not had the chance to play for you guys yet. So happy to do that this evening. We just wrapped it up with some Philly soul. That was Cliff Nobles with Burning Desire, Ashford and Simpson with a fun disco 7 inch, Found a Cure, Shirley Brown, which is an artist I'm a big fan of. This Used to Be Your House, set next to Freddie Scott with Where Have All the Flowers Gone, Brenda and the Tabulations with a terrific dance number, The Wash, set next to The Radiance with a house favorite, It Ain't No Big Thing. Can never get tired of playing that record, whether it be here or at the lovely clubs around Denver. The Jelly Beans with, again, another sweet soul record, I Want to Love Him So Bad. So all 45s, all vinyl tonight, all from my personal collection. Cannot hear it anywhere else but here with me on KGNU. 303-825-0619 is the phone line. DJ@KGNU.org if you'd like to reach out. Going to keep the records moving. Going to try to get in as many as I can before 10 o'clock. And then we'll break off into the second half of the show. Keep it with me here on KGNU's Dusty Grooves.

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My name is Patrick Mendoza. We are just a few ticks past the 10 o'clock hour. Be with you till 11 o'clock here on Dusty Grooves. This next hour of community-powered radio begins with Margie Joseph covering Dolly Parton.

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You are tuned in to KGNU. Dusty Grooves. This week's edition with me, Patrick Mendoza. Thank you for spending a small portion of your day with me. It's always so much fun to be in this chair on the second Friday of the month from 9 to 11 p.m. Forgot to mention at the top of the broadcast, so huge thanks and big shout-outs to DJ Uma One for covering me in that second Friday time slot in August. Well, I had to make a very quick in-and-out trip to go see my family. So once again, big shout-outs and thanks to Uma One for holding it down. Took a listen to the archive and really did it some justice. So thank you once again. But we started off the 10 o'clock hour with Margie Joseph covering up Touch Your Woman. That was released in 1972 from the legendary Dolly Parton. And then covered and released 1 year later in 1973 by Margie Joseph on a self-titled album released on the Atlantic label. So, not enough superlatives to be able to speak on the iconic life. It's just amazing what one single person can achieve, or what a person can achieve in one single lifetime. Once again, Dolly Parton passing away at the age of 80 on August 25th. I'm sure you've heard by now. So be sure to include her in my end-of-year review, as I do every year. So keep it moving here on some great more 45s. I'm going to try to squeeze in as many records as I can, 45 RPMs at a time. I think I got Rick James queued up. I do have Rick James with Wonderful coming up on the second half of this week's Dusty Grooves.

You know, I was walking the other day. I heard one of the most weird sorrowful pleading things I've ever heard before. I heard a man begging, crying out. He said, "Don't let him take me." He was talking to his girl. Her name was Porgy. It started like this. He said, "I love you, Porgy. Don't let him take me.

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And I'll be glad. 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This means that everything is all right. This means that they are together, that they love each other. This means that you can go on.

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You are tuned in to KGN News, Dusty Grooves. My name is Patrick Mendoza. We got Joe Mafis behind me now with a fun instrumental. All right, got a little carried away on that last set. Ran it a little long. Didn't notice the time as it's quickly slipping away from me. The Crest with Step by Step ended the set. I sat next to the Halos with Nag. A couple doo-wop numbers paired together. James Brown and the Famous Flames with I Love You Porgy. A really great, sweet soul number. Sat next to Midnight Star with Headlines, which followed Billy Ocean and Suddenly. And I just recently discovered that that record is mislabeled. So I wanted to play the flip side. And the labels are wrong. So I'm going to have to address that. Rick James got the 10 o'clock hour started off with Wonderful. My time is growing thin. Got about 30 more minutes with you before 11 o'clock. I'm kicking it off to smash it back. An hour of classic punk and other junk with Dave Fuller up in the Boulder studio. So still got time for a phone call. 303-825-0619 is the phone line. DJ at KGNU.org. I'll try not to run so long and check in with you before I say goodnight. But keep it locked. We're going to keep it in the doo-wop kind of realm. This is the Dubs with This I Swear, only on KGNU's Dusty Grooves.

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1: 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Have a turkey or tofu dog with a lemonade and catch up with community as we say bon voyage and thanks for 25 years on Walnut Street, Saturday, September 12th.

And just like that, my time is growing thin here on this week's edition of KGNU's Dusty Grooves. My name is Patrick Mendoza, spinning Soul Records on a Friday night, Soul 45s on a Friday night, direct from my personal collection. Been kind of picking these things up over the course of the summer, just haven't had a chance to get them on the air. In fact, I'll have one last chance to do that before the end of the year in November. So, look forward to that if that is your thing. But yeah, 2 hours of Soul Records, all on 45 format. Just close out that set with Michael Wyckoff with Feel My Love. 100 proof aged in soul with an absolute banger, I've Come to Save You. We'll be playing that one on the air early and often, as I like to say. The Dreamers with a really great one, Daydreaming of You. And the Chantels and the Dubs started off the set with a pair of doo-wop numbers, the Chantels with I Love You So, and the Dubs with This I Swear, respectively. Got time for what looks to be one more set, handful of more records, but do not go anywhere. We have more great musical programming here on KGNU starting at 11 o'clock. We'll be smashing back an hour of classic punk and other junk up in the Boulder studio, hopefully Dave Fuller. And then, of course, at midnight, we turn the calendar day anew, which I'm sure a lot of people would have liked to do as soon as they woke up this morning, with a brand new Sleepless Nights at midnight. So thank you for joining me. Thank you for spending a small portion of your day with me. Hope you are off to a great weekend, whether you are taking in the Broncos or not, or the U.S. Open. We will have a black man in the U.S. Open final for the first time in 53 years, so clap for that. But I'll be with you to say goodnight. Let's bring it home on a high note. Here's Brenda K. Starr with an absolute banger. What you see is what you get on KGNU.

All right, coming to a running halt here on this week's edition of Dusty Grooves. Thank you to Theo up in North Boulder for getting one last phone call in before 10 o'clock. Just finished off with the People's Choice with Big Ladies Man, some Philly soul to send us off into the night. Casey and the Sunshine Band with Do You Feel All Right? Nina Cherry with Kisses on the Wind closed out a quick little three-song set to close out my time here on this week's edition of Dusty Grooves. Be sure to catch us on our moving sale tomorrow from 10 to 4 at our Spatial Digs at 4700 Walnut Street up in Boulder as we say farewell to a long-standing institution here at KGNU. Keep it locked for Dave Fuller up in the Boulder studio for Smash It Back, an hour of classic punk and other junk. I'll be with you on the second Friday of October for KGNU's Fall Fun Drive, so you know I'll have a fun theme for that. And then back to Soul 45s in October. I've been rocking with you since 9 o'clock. My name is Patrick Mendoza. Have a fantastic, terrific weekend, and go Birds!

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That was Donna Cask. Song was called Hot Tub, Hot Tub Baby. Before that, another one from Donna Cask, ZOI. Both of those came out in 2026. And you are tuned to KGNU 88.5 FM Boulder, KGNU 1390 Denver. You're tuned to Smash It Back, Classic Punk and Other Junk, coming to you every Friday night from 11 to midnight. I'm your host, Dave Fuller. Thanks so much for listening, tuning in, tuning out, freaking out, dancing in your bedroom, prancing in your bed, in your living room. That was a long set of music. I'll try to go over most of the stuff we played, I played, but kind of in a less talk, more rock mood tonight, and try to pack in a bunch as much as possible. Brought a lot of music in and going to try to get through most of it. And time is 11:25, which means we've got about 35 minutes left. And before we heard that last one from Donna Cask, we heard FIFA Kid, Son of Bombas. Farm Pollution was the track before that by Why Bother. Cyborg 112 with a Vomit, and one from Contrast. We started off the show with Ismatic Guru, Theme for Hell on Earth. All right, let's get back into it. This one is, what is this?

It's a little Aphex Twin in the background. This next song is by Useless Eaters, which I've played one song before in the first set by Useless Eaters. I think I'm going to play a few more. I've just discovered them. They're, I think, a pretty newish band, 2024. And Useless Eaters, this one's called Ego Shell, here on Smash It Back.

That one was from MDC. The song was called Skinheads. And I want to give a shout out to Verity, Deep Rock Dave, and Dr. Decibel, who are all just here in the studio when I got here, purifying the studio, purifying the station, cleansing it. Had some sage sticks going. And I must say, I've never met a sage stick that I didn't like. Whenever I come across some in the wild, I like to make my own. So anyway, they were here getting ready for the big music and moving sale tomorrow, 4700 Walnut Street in our old Boulder studio station tomorrow, September 12th, 10 a.m. to 4 p.m. Check that out. Browse furniture, fixtures, far out finds. We got records, CDs, probably all kinds of stuff. So don't miss out. I hear there's going to be hot dogs and maybe tofu dogs. Anyway, it'd be a good time, and hopefully I'll make it to that. We've got about 15 minutes left in the show. Coming up next is Sleepless Nights from midnight till 3 a.m. MDC, that last song I played, it's one of the longest running punk bands. They started off in 1979 in Austin, Texas, and then made their way to the Bay Area, where they lived and put out lots of music. And then I think eventually they moved to Portland, where they are now, but I think they're still going and releasing stuff. And speaking of old punk bands, Black Flag just played, and I heard it was a great show. Steve Whitehead, another Smash It Back DJ and ASA DJ, went to the show with his son, and I hear they got in the mosh pit, so good times.

right, this next one is by Moscow Man. Let's check it out.

That was one from Clock of Time, Swallow the Feed. Before that, we heard The Wall with Society. Then Sophie, I Can Be Your Boy, started off the set with Moscow Man. Hey, apologies to the caller. Something's wrong with the phone or something's wrong with me. I could not figure it out. So best way to get in touch tonight is dj@kgnu.org because I cannot figure out the phone. Must be a bug or bugged. Time is 11:57. We've got 3 minutes left in Smash It Back. Let's make this a 3 for Thursday with another one from the Useless Eaters. I've been your host, Dave Fuller. Thanks so much for listening, and stay tuned for Sleepless Nights coming up next from midnight to 3 a.m. Might get a few more in if the time allows or the DJ allows, and otherwise, I'll catch you next time. Thanks for listening.

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4: In 1972, a radio disc jockey was sent to prison by a military court for a crime he didn't commit. 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If you have a problem, if no one else can help, and if you can find him, maybe you can tune in to Dr. Decibel.

Good evening, everyone, and welcome to another Sleepless Nights. I'm your good buddy, Dr. Decibel, broadcasting high in the Rocky Mountains and coming to you direct from Studio Red at your community KGNU in Boulder, Colorado. Kicking off the evening with a little Duran Duran, holding down a very danceable, respectable version of the ELO classic, Evil Woman. It's midnight, the lights are low, and the mountains are quiet. That means it's time for the album hour, because some albums belong to the hour. Tonight, we're listening to El Dorado, the 1974 album where Electric Light Orchestra finally brought its rock and orchestral sides together. Its full title is El Dorado, a symphony by the Electric Light Orchestra. It was the band's fourth studio album and its first complete concept album. It was also the record where Jeff Lynne's plan for ELO finally really came together. The album follows an ordinary man who escapes his everyday life through dreams. In those dreams, he becomes a hero, a lover, an outlaw, and a traveler. But each time he wakes up, he wants to find his way back to El Dorado. Jeff Lynne came up with the story before he wrote the music, so the album was designed as one complete piece. Themes return, songs run into one another, and the opening and closing bring the story full circle. It was also the first ELO album to use a full orchestra. Lewis Clark conducted and helped arrange the orchestra and choir with Lynne and Richard Tandy. That gave the record a bigger, more complete sound than the band's earlier albums. I'm Dr. Decibel. Let's enter the dream and drop the needle on side one of El Dorado.

0: KGNU is on the move. 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Have a turkey or tofu dog with a lemonade and catch up with community as we say bon voyage and thanks for 25 years on Walnut Street, Saturday, September 12th.
1: 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ELO began with an idea inspired by the Beatles' later records. Combine rock songs with a full orchestral sound. By 1974, Jeff Lynne had become the band's main creative force, but they were still figuring out how to make the rock band and orchestra work together. On the earlier ELO albums, the band created most of the string sound by overdubbing its own violin and cello players. El Dorado was different. The basic tracks were recorded at Delaney Studios in London, and Lewis Clark arranged and conducted a full orchestra and choir. The orchestra is a big part of the sound, but the band still drives the record. Bev Bevan's drums keep it grounded. Richard Tandy plays piano, Wurlitzer, Moog, and clavinet. Mick Kaminsky plays violin, and Mike Edwards and Hugh McDowell on cello. Jeff Lynne sings, plays guitar, keyboards, and much of the bass, and produces the album. His layered vocals, along with the choir and orchestra, help connect the songs and hold the story together. Can't Get It Out of My Head became ELO's first top 10 hit in the United States. On its own, it could sound like a love song. On the album, it is the dreamer trying to hold on to what he saw after he wakes up. The cover makes the same point by mirroring Dorothy's ruby slippers from The Wizard of Oz against a black background. Dorothy could click her heels and go home. The dreamer in El Dorado has a harder time getting back to where he wants to be. The orchestra is waiting. Let's go back in. I'm Dr. Decibel. This is side two of El Dorado.

You've been listening to El Dorado by Electric Light Orchestra, played front to back on the Album Hour. The album ends where it began, with the dreamer back in the real world and wanting to escape again. In the title track, he wakes up and finds that nothing has changed. He decides he would rather return to his dream world. The El Dorado finale brings back the music from the overture and closes the album where it started. That is what makes the story interesting. The dream gives him an escape, but it may also be keeping him from living his real life. The album leaves that question open. El Dorado also changed the way ELO used an orchestra. The strings were no longer just added for color. They became part of the songs and helped connect the album as a whole. The album gave ELO its American breakthrough. Can't Get It Out of My Head reached the U.S. top 10, and El Dorado became the band's first gold album in the United States. Their biggest records were still ahead, but their sound was now in place. The musicians included Jeff Lynne on vocals, guitar, bass, Moog, and arrangements, Bev Bevan on drums and percussion, Richard Tandy on piano, Moog, clavinet, Wurlitzer, guitar, backing vocals and arrangements, Mick Kaminsky on violin, and Mike Edwards and Hugh McDowell on cello. Mike de Albuquerque is credited on bass and backing vocals, although he left during the sessions. Peter Forbes Robertson provided the spoken voice. Lewis Clark arranged and conducted the orchestra and choir. Jeff Lynne produced the album, which was recorded at Delaney Lay Studios in London. Released in 1974, El Dorado was the album where ELO found its sound. Jeff Lynne had figured out how to make the rock band, the orchestra, and the story all work together. ELO took El Dorado on the road beginning in November of 1974. They couldn't afford to bring the full orchestra from the album, so the touring band had to recreate that sound with violin, cellos, keyboards, guitar, bass, and drums. The tour began in North America, where ELO sometimes opened for Deep Purple and sometimes headlined its own shows. Rather than perform El Dorado straight through, they worked several of its songs into a set that still included the harder rock and classical workouts from their earlier records. The tour also introduced bassist Kelly Grocut, who became part of ELO's best-known lineup. By the time their tour ended in 1975, the band that would carry ELO through its biggest years was coming together. Some albums give you a collection of songs. El Dorado takes you through a complete story. Wherever you're listening tonight, thanks for spending the hour with me. If there's a record you'd like to hear on a future Album Hour front to back, you can always reach me at dr.decibelafterdark@gmail.com. I'm Dr. Decibel. Until next time, keep the lights low, the volume honest, and always let the music lead the way. I'll be here for the next 2 hours playing all the finest music rock and roll has to offer, so don't touch that dial. It's got Dr. Decibel all over it. Keep it tuned right here to KGNU Community Radio.

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hey, man, he's a nice guest here. Hand me that Gibson over there, will you? 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You mind? 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

0: Hey, buckaroos and buckarettes. 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

There's only one bar in this town I get drunk at. Still, I have open tabs at two. I dated the waitress at the third bar that I'm thinking of. There's four bars in this town I can't even go into. My friend Kenny used to tend bar at the fifth one. Still tends bar at the sixth one, too. The seventh bar on this block has a kick-ass juke bar. The eighth one will let you smoke inside after two. Now I've sung songs in about nine bars in East Nashville, Tennessee. But I know that I've been to at least 10. I always go back to good old 11th Street Bar in New York City.

How many roads must a man walk down? Find an affordable bar in the city of Los Angeles. Or even more so, to find some affordable company. Seems like you have to pay for the conversation there in one way or another. Even if you're not directly involved, you're always overhearing that story about the one that got away, or the movie script the one guy's writing that's gonna change everything. Feel like if writing stuff down really changed anything, a lot more people would know who Philip Levine is. He was an American poet laureate. Wonder why my teachers forgot to tell me about him in school. Probably because his poems got bad words in them. Talk about Board of Education.

The manager doesn't know anything about it. It's kind of the way it is at our bar. 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One time this guy came into our bar, sang karaoke style, Hootie and the Blowfish. 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I only wanna be with you.

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2: Good morning, everybody. The time now is 6 a.m. I'm at the Boulder studio right now, 4700 Walnut. Most likely, this is probably my last show in this building. there's a lot of things that are gone from here already. It's really interesting, and we're really gearing up for our music and moving sale today from 10 a.m. to 4 p.m. You can buy furniture, fixtures, far-out finds inside digging up your next musical treasure in the parking lot. Like, we have CDs and records for sale, a big fundraiser for KGNU this morning. I'm Big Daddy, and I'm your host for the next 179 minutes. Let's get started. Harvest of Sunshine by Jimmy Dean.

All right. Good morning, everybody. It's 15. It's 6:15. It's not 15 degrees. We're not there yet, and we're not going to rush it, right? We got a weather report from Lakewood, Bruce. 55 degrees, 65% humidity, totally calm air. And then for from Big Chris in Belmont, Colorado, Southern Colorado, 62 degrees down there. So good morning, everybody. that was kind of a fall September related set. Jimmy Dean kicked it off with Harvest of Sunshine, and that was some ferocious banjo playing on that one. And September in the Rain from Weldon Myrick, steel guitar player Weldon Myrick, with his pal Jimmy Capps. And Weldon played steel on Connie Smith's Once a Day. And she said that he was responsible for creating the Connie Smith sound. He was part of the Nashville A-Team. Jimmy Capps, guitar player, played for over 50 years in the Grand Ole Opry House Band. Corb Lund from Alberta gave you a song called September. Beautiful song from his CD, Cabin Fever. Thumbs Carlisle gave you Autumn Leaves from his album, All Thumbs. He spent about 8 years with Roger Miller. And Milton Brown and his Musical Brownies, Shine On Harvest Moon. 1935, that was recorded. We got an Australian cowboy artist next. New CD, William Alexander. Name of the album is called From Along the Boundary Line, and this is called Boundary Rider Blues.

Hey, 636. How you doing out there? When the music starts next time, I was just wondering if anybody's having trouble with 1390 AM. I did get a call where it cut off for 13 seconds, and I just want to hear from you guys if it's working for you or if it's not working for you. So if you're listening on 1390, give me a call when the music starts in the next set, please. 303-442-4242. That was kind of a cowboy set that transitioned into maybe something with Latin flavor. William Alexander, Boundary Rider Blues. Beautiful steel chimes in that one, wouldn't you say? And Liz Masterson, Salt River Valley from Linger a While. That is a Cindy Walker tune. She wrote a lot of songs for Bob Wills. And she had hits from the 40s through the 80s. Eddie Arnold recorded a lot of her songs. She just was a prolific songwriter that could really hit it, what people would appeal to people. New West, beautiful guitar playing from Raul Reynoso, Cowboy Swing from Buckaroo Dream. And there was a time that New West used to come out here. Mike Fleming, the leader of the band and the singer most of the time, was from Colorado Springs. Now they're based in Southern California. Skip Gorman and the Waddy Pals, Noche de Fiesta. That was the transition song that got us into the Latin kind of thing. I'd like to thank Mary Nelson for helping me out with that set. And then Bob Wills and the Texas Playboys, New Spanish Two-Step. And we ended with a request from Big Chris, Texas Tornadoes from Four Aces, Rosalita. Yeah. All right, that was a beautiful song. And it really reminds me of a song that you hear in Spanish sometimes, Soy de San Luis, Mexico, not Colorado, but the guy comes to Texas, the protagonist of the song, and he gets married, and the relationship doesn't work out, so he goes back to Mexico. It's sort of, I don't know, the idea kind of reminds me of that one, of Rosalita. I'd like to give you a quiet song right now, a real quiet song. So you might need to turn it up. This is Meryl Moore, She's Gone, from Yes Indeed, the singles A and B, 1952 to 1957.

cabin super low. Never bother nobody, old catfish Joe. This is Danny Brown. Call me back.

All right. How you doing out there? I do appreciate that lady calling me from Willowton and telling me about the AM signal 1390. I reported it. Hopefully, maybe we can fix it. We'll see. Today is a big record sale and moving sale and everything sale. Everything that must go. Almost everything must go. So come on down. It starts at 10 o'clock. There's going to be a lot of people here. Dr. Despo, rumor has it that he'll be the grill master. So anyway, there's lots of stuff going on down here. So it's going to be a fun day. The record sale last week was a lot of fun too in Denver. Hey, tell you about that set. That started with Meryl Moore. She's gone. He's a boogie-woogie pianist born in Iowa. And he did influence rockabilly and Jerry Lee Lewis. He's famous for the House of Blue Lights in 1953. And that's in the Sleep of the Wheel repertoire, among others. Tex Williams from Standard Transcriptions, which means it's probably a radio show broadcast. Big Hat Polka and Sleep of the Wheel from Coming Right At Ya, 70s album. Your Down Home is Uptown. And a new album we got in the station, Moise Wilson, That's Love. That one was called Cajun Baby. And I wasn't going to bite on that obvious hook. And then I found the next song, the Belton Restart song. And Belton Restart is one of my favorites. San Antonio Row. So he's playing like a Western swing song on the Cajun accordion. I couldn't resist. That's too good. That was something he did in 1967. He was a bit of a visionary in Cajun music. Modern Sounds in Cajun Music, Volume 1. And that would be modern in 1967. I'd like to go on next, 6:54. I'd like to play you one of the sides of the 45 that Dolly Parton recorded when she was just 13 years old at Gold Band Studios in Lake Charles. Eddie Shuler was the proprietor, and I remember him telling me the story that Dolly's had a uncle that lived kind of across the street in a building, and he talked about this niece that he had that was really talented. And so I guess she was in town and he recorded her. So this is her first song she recorded that we know of, Puppy Love by Dolly Parton.

All right, I want to roadmap the next few songs. Dolly Parton wrote it, was also a prolific songwriter, as some of you probably have been hearing. I'd like to play some of those songs recorded by other people. The next song I'll play is called Put It Off Until Tomorrow, and that's kind of me on the weekends. And she wrote this with her uncle, Bill Phillips, who I guess was recording in Nashville. And this allowed her to move into the country market from the pop bubblegum that they had her slotted in.

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then she's gone. You better go on home, Kentucky gambler. 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And with a money-hungry fever, I played on. I played till I'd lost all I'd won. I was right back where I'd started from. Then I started wanting to go home.

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But I didn't think nobody could be that mean. So I took me out walking down the railroad track. I was gonna go down to that little old shack and just find out if all them things I'd heard was true. There was a big black dog laying out in the yard, and it growled at me and I swallowed hard, and I heard somebody say, "Well, who are you?" Oh, and there he stood in the door of that shack, and his beard and his hair was long and black, and he was the biggest man I'd ever seen. When he spoke, his voice was low and deep, but he just didn't frighten me, 'cause somehow I just knew he wasn't mean. He said, "What you doing snooping around my place?" And

It's 7-Eleven, and we are open 24 hours a day on your airwaves here at KGNU Community Radio. Glad to have you along this morning. People are moving in here. Staff is setting up. Volunteers are setting arriving. And the record set, the moving sale is going to be a great one today. Music and moving sale at our old home, 4700 Walnut Street, Boulder, today. 10 to 4. And a lot of people should be stopping by. It's going to be kind of festive. I'm really looking forward to it. So come on by and meet some of the KGNU people and all that. But they haven't been using the offices here, the staff. They've already been moved down to 14th Street. And Kali Street Gang and I did a radio show a few weeks ago, a blues show, from the new studio, and that was really pretty interesting. And the board is a little bit more dynamic of what it can handle. Like each channel, instead of handling one device like a CD player or a turntable, you have this little dial where you can choose which device you want that channel allocated to. And then when the next DJ comes in, they press a button to reset all the defaults. So you're not trying to figure out what the last person did. All right, that's a little geek talk for you. How about a little music talk? Okay, so put it off until tomorrow. Bill Phillips and Merle Haggard gave you Kentucky Gambler. That was his 19th number one. And it appeared originally on Dolly's The Bargain Store album. That was 1975. Skeeter Davis gave you Fuel to the Flame, and that was released in October, November 1970, first single of Dolly's to hit the number one country charts. After that was Joshua. I like the story of that. Joshua is the first one, number one hit the charts, Dolly's Joshua. And then I played you the other side of that 45, released in 1959 on Gold Band Records in Lake Charles, Louisiana. And that was Girl Left Alone. And you can see, even at 13 years old, man, she had some powerful pipes. Emmy Lou recorded one of Dolly Parton's songs. This is To Daddy, and it hit number 3 in the country chart, I believe, 1979. This comes from Quarter Moon in a 10-cent town.

0: wife and I were happy in our trailer, but she didn't dig my running around all night.
1: Well, I warned you a couple of times we're leaving, oh, but you just laughed and took it kinda light.
0: Well, I should have paid attention to her warning when she told me she'd leave if I didn't change. 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

0: 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You know that real nice lavender suit? One that she said I looked good in, looked like Tom Jones? 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
3: 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If you don't, I'm going to come into your house and put it on for you, and it won't be pretty.

All right, 7:30 a.m. Mountain Time. Want to give a shout out to Dennis and Rhonda and the Collier Street Gang. That set started with Emmylou Harris to Daddy. And listening to that again, by the way, that version of that song is probably more familiar to most people since it did well on the charts in 1979. But you can kind of tell that maybe that was maybe from Dolly's early home life when they were poor in Tennessee. Jesse Lazy and Cajun Country Revival gave you sort of a Cajunized version of The Right Combination. That was a song Porter Wagoner and Dolly Parton did. And singing that song was Caleb Clotter, who used to be in the Foghorn String Band, and now he does his own show, and it's pretty good. I saw it last year. All right, and then Porter Wagoner and Dolly Parton, one of my favorite Porter and Dolly song, Her and the Car and the Mobile Home, from The Right Combination, their Right Combination album. Stephanie Urbina Jones gave you the Spanish version of Jolene from Tella Rosa, and Linda Ronstadt gave you I'll Always Love You from Prisoner in Disguise, 1975. I heard this interview last year where Elvis liked that song so much that he wanted to record it, but he said he wouldn't record it unless he had a co-write on the song. And Dolly was just kind of starting out, and she stuck to her guns and said, no, you can't have a co-write on that song. And it paid off because, you know, a few decades later, Whitney Houston blew the doors off of that song and sold a lot of copies of her version of I'll Always Love You, and making some good coin for both. It was pretty I liked that version of Linda did. I love the steel guitar solo that Danny Dugmore played on that. And then we were leaving the Fish show on Sunday night, and there's sort of a trick to concerts that when you want the crowd to go home, you play something on the overhead speakers that's totally different than the concert you heard. And we were coming out of that stadium, Dick's Sporting Goods in Commerce City, and they played Dolly Parton's I'll Always Love You. So that was a pretty powerful moment to end the Fish concert. All right, we have some birthdays this month. Jimmy Rogers was born on September 8th, 1897. And Patsy Cline was born on the same month and day, different year, of course. Let's take a look at who has birthdays this month. This is Jimmy Rogers, Miss the Mississippi and You.

Did you ever sit straight up in bed with something circling around your head and you swat at it as it whizzes by and it's just one pesky little fly? You shake your head and twitch your nose and settle down to sweet repose. And when you're just about to doze, fly trouble. 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

fool. 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
4: All right. Good morning, everybody. Good morning to Jim Lyons. Good morning to Hallie in Windsor Lock, Connecticut. Gave me a weather report. Told me interesting things about his life. 61 degrees right now in Windsor Lock, Connecticut. And tomorrow, 100% chance of rain. And Miss the Mississippi and you, say that one really fast. Jimmy Rogers, he's born on September 8th, 1997. Fly Trouble from Hank Williams. I just love that kind of rhythm guitar part of that, the guitar, you know, the car accompaniment. Hank was born in September 17th, 1923. Patsy Cline was born on the same day as Jimmy Rogers. Let the Teardrops Fall, September 8th, 1932. Marty Robbins, Ribbon of Darkness. And when Marty Robbins sings, oh man, you can tell he's a cut above the rest, huh? September 25th, 1926. And No Show Jones from Merle Haggard and George Jones, making fun of how George Jones would forget or be unable to make appearances that he's paid a lot of money for. And that was September 12th. He was born September 12th, 1931. I think it's Beaumont. I didn't look that up, but I think Beaumont sticks in my mind. Beaumont, Texas, and Southeast Texas. Driven by it many, many times on I-10. And don't speed. They'll get you. All right. This is Bobby Dove, a lady from Canada. She was born in Montreal and is based now in Manitoba. This is a song called from Fortune Teller, her new album, Leaving Manitoba.

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Pretty little come on smiles, but tonight we're headed for Nashville, Tennessee. We've hauled that old black coal in West Virginia. Georgia peaches in Georgia, yes siree. Oh, it's citrus fruit from Florida, hard shell crabs from Baltimore. But when I go, you've got to promise me.

Minnesota, Montana, Nebraska, Colorado, Utah too. Well, Arizona's great, and so is the Bluegrass State. But tonight, Music City, I'm a bringing it home to you.

It's Bud the Spud from the bright red mud, rolling down a highway smiling. The Spuds are big on the back of Bud's rig. They're from Prince Edward Island. They're from Prince Edward Island. Now from Charlottetown or from Summerside, they look

got people from east to west that like the spuds from the island best, cause they'll stand up to the hardest test right on the table. So when you see that big trucker rolling by, wave your hand or kind of wink your eye, cause that's Bud the Spud from old PEI with another big load of potatoes. It's Bud the Spud on the bright red mud, rolling down the highway smiling, because he's got another big load of the best doggone potatoes that's ever been growed. And the

Yeah, I like that, man. That guitar sounds good. He knows how to play it. That's Cor Vaillant from Alberta. boy, they're busy here today doing lots of stuff. It's crazy. Never see this many people at this time of the day when I do Honky Tonk Heroes at 4700 Walnut Street, which we're moving out of. So we'll be broadcasting from the news studio probably in Denver in really soon. Always Denver, but the new studio. The daytime shows are being broadcast out of 14th Street. But the weekend shows, the remaining weekend shows are going to come from here. I don't know how long that's going to be. It's a big thing to move a radio station. Hope you can stop by today. All right. That set started with Bobby Dove, Canadian, leaving Manitoba from Fortune Teller. Pierre Prairie League gave you Two Lane Highway from the Two Lane Highway and Dance. I'm sorry, it was really Two Lane Highway. Don Walser gave you Truck Driving Man from Rig Rock Deluxe. And Terry Fell recorded that in 1946. He wrote that song many versions since then. Then here's a guy that calls himself Johnny Dollar. Big Will Sings for Me from Road Music 3, Truckin' Favorites. And it seems like in the 60s, they had some spoofing artists on Johnny Cash. Johnny Dollar was one. And I heard a song from on a plantation. This guy called himself Johnny Credit. I don't carry no cash, is what he said. And then from Canada, Stompin' Tom Connors. He's pretty funny. Bud the Spud from Souvenirs. And Hank Snow gave you that classic, I've Been Everywhere, and rattles off all those places like an auctioneer. And Cor Vaillant ended with No Roads Here from Dark Horses. And I think that's a reprise of some of his studio recorded stuff with a band, but this time he does it solo acoustic. Pretty good. In preparing this show, I found another version of a song that I just played. I think you're going to like it. This is Kristen Harris, I've Been Everywhere in Texas.

0: in Texas.
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All right, everybody. 823. 823 today. When we moved to the new building, the where we play the stream request and the cart where we play the PSAs will be separated. one good thing. I had my mind on that and just spaced it. That was Robbie Foulkes and Linda Gale Lewis. I Just Lived a Country Song. That's picking up. Anyway, we're going to go on. And this is Pat Reedy.

0: All right, 8. Wow. 8:42. You know, I come in here and I thought, I'm going to run out of music. And no, I'm not going to run out of music. And anyway, just visiting with the Cottage Street Gang, who's popping in here. He's actually volunteering. That set started with Pat Reedy. CD came out last year, Tallest Man in Tennessee from Make It Back Home. Two songs from the Charlie Crockett Clovis album. Clovis, as in New Mexico. First one was just called Clovis, and that's one that sounded like a movie soundtrack. I gotta go there. And then next one was Waylon Rides Again. I'm not sure why he wanted to dedicate a CD to Clovis, New Mexico. That's Norman Patti, who recorded Buddy Holly and the Crickets and lots of people. But at least for Buddy Holly and the Crickets, he signed. They signed a contract with him that was so tight, they didn't make any money. He took most of it, 90%. I read in the Lubbock, Texas Music Museum. There's a Buddy Holly Museum. I mean, Buddy Holly Museum in Lubbock, Texas. And if you're ever in Lubbock, Texas, I recommend you go there. You'll learn the whole story of Buddy Holly and the whole story where they were playing a show in Iowa, Storm Lake. And but anyway, he told Waylon had to sit out, couldn't get on the plane, and he told Buddy Holly, he was playing bass for him, and he told Buddy Holly, "Well, I hope your plane crashes," and it did, unfortunately. And Waylon regretted saying that for the rest of his life. After that was T for Texas Blue Yodel Number One Live from Waylon Live. That included Ralph Mooney in that band on steel guitar. And that took us to Crazy Arms by Ray Price. Ralph Mooney wrote that song, Crazy Arms. All right, we're going to go on and play some new music. Could you hear that? All right. This is going to be hypothetically speaking from Willow Avalon. And she is the daughter of Jim White.
1: Now let me tell you about my best friend. Well, her name is Leanne. And she's married to a dumb-dumb man named Carl. Or she was, that is. Hello?
2: Well, Carl started in with his same old shit all over again. Drunk as a skunk, yelling. And he started coming at me while I was frying his eggs in the kitchen.
3: There was a flag, there was a rally, there was a lady, there was a guy. They picked a team, started yelling. It made them both feel sad inside. So later on, when it was over, they found each other, apologized. Then they went out

All right. 857 KGNU FM 88.5 Boulder, KGNU 1390 Denver. Shout out to Ken and Molly Fisher. We attempted to play Willow Avalon and quickly segued to Hayes Carroll, Good People Thank Me from We're Only Human, The Smith and Western Jury from Australia, Not Even the Devil from Hotel Texas, Joel Hoffman from Texas, New Braunfels, Landmark Tavern from his new CD, Loud and Lonesome. And we ended with a local Colorado band, Sugar Bridges, The King of Downtown, A Matter of Life and Death. We're going to go out with this song and turn it over to Bluegrass. Thanks for listening, everybody. This is the Poudre Valley Playboys from Silver Surfer.

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Have a turkey or tofu dog with a lemonade and catch up with community as we say bon voyage and thanks for 25 years on Walnut Street, Saturday, September 12th.

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Little Coal Creek March right here from Tom, Brad, and Alice. That goes out by request on this old grass, new grass. Happy Saturday, everybody. What a beautiful day it is here in Colorado's Front Range. 10 o'clock this morning, we have the music and moving sale going on at our old home at 4700 Walnut Street in Boulder. You should definitely stop by. That's where I'm broadcasting from right now inside the studio on this old grass, new grass. My name's Brian. Thanks so much for hanging out here on this day that's going to be lots of music, lots of great finds for folks coming out. We started out this old grass, new grass with Richard Green, a great band of his from 1995, I think is when that record came out, The Grass is Greener. That was Brown County Breakdown. Bill Monroe doing Doghouse Blues, Flat and Scruggs doing I'll Be on That Good Road Someday. Peter Rowan from his album The Old School came out 2019-ish. That was Drop the Bone. And that last one there, of course, was Dolly Parton. She recorded that in 2022, kind of coming out of COVID. She was doing some recording that featured the First Ladies of Bluegrass, which is Alison Brown, Sierra Hull, Becky Buller, Molly Tuttle. Did I forget anybody? Hope not. Missy Raines on bass. It's so great to hear here in this world without Dolly Parton that there's still some recordings that we're going to keep hearing over the next few years, and that's a great one. That's from an upcoming Stanley Brothers tribute album, but that was Dolly singing Bound to Ride. Well, we're going to keep the music rolling right along today. Thanks so much for hanging out. And as I say, come down and join us here. We're going to be starting at 10 o'clock, the music and moving sale at 4700 Walnut Street. We're going to keep the bluegrass music rolling right along now with some new stuff from AJ Lee and Blue Summit. Their covers record called Cover to Cover came out just a couple days ago. And here's a cool one. This is a cover of a band called Cadillac Sky. This is such a great tune here called Wish I Could Say. AJ Lee and Blue Summit on the KGNU Old Grass, New Grass.

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Cadillac Sky right there doing a tune from their second record. That was one called Gravity's Our Enemy. Cadillac Sky, wonderful band, kind of, what, early 2000s, something like that, out of Texas. Brian Simpson, the band leader, vocalist, songwriter on that tune. All of those guys are still active. Matt Menefee is in Woodbox Heroes, incredible banjo player. And also tours with Mumford & Sons. But Brian Simpson still does a show in Nashville every month called Uncle B's Damned Old Opry. If you happen to be in Nashville when that's happening, I hear they're quite the spectacle. All right, before that Cadillac Sky tune, new stuff there from Michael Cleveland, along with the mandolin player in Flame Keeper, that's Nathan Livers, on a tune Nathan wrote called Big Daddy Rabbit. The gorgeous vocals and banjo there was Renee Fleming, along with Bela Fleck and their pal Jerry Douglas. That's from The Fiddle and the Drum. Jim and Jesse and the Virginia Boys, Y'all Come. And Wish I Could Say, which is another Brian Simpson Cadillac Sky tune. That one there covered by AJ Lee and Blue Summit. As I say, it's a beautiful Saturday. You're listening to KGNU, and this is Old Grass, New Grass. I'm coming at you from the, I guess we're calling it now, the old studio here at 4700 Walnut Street in Boulder. And today, starting at 10 o'clock, we're going to have a music and moving sale at this location. You can, we're just selling everything, furniture, fixtures, far out finds, including most of the CD library. So stop on by, some incredible deals to be had, and just a cool community vibe. That's 10 a.m. to 4 p.m. today, so getting started in about 20 minutes. We're going to keep the bluegrass music now rolling right along with, let's check this out. This is Molly Tuttle, one of the many special guests on Tony Trischka's Earl Jam 2 collection. This is Molly along with Bronwyn doing Red River Valley on Tony Trischka's Earl Jam 2. You're on the KGNU Old Grass, New Grass.

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Beautiful banjo there. That's Benny Blue from, I think he's from upstate New York, somewhere East Coast. Great banjo player. Doing, of course, the John Reichman tune, Salt Spring. Right before that, Country Gentleman doing Wear a Red Rose. Ferris and Jason Romero from Horsefly, British Columbia, Canada, from their latest record, one called These Are the Days That Turn Into Years. Great band from Bozeman, Montana, right before that, a band called North Folk Fork Crossing. That was their tune, If You Quit, and started things off there from Tony Trischka's Earl Jam 2. That was Red River Valley featuring Molly Tuttle and Bronwyn there on the vocals and Molly's guitar work. Wonderful stuff. This is Old Grass, New Grass coming at you from the KGNU old home at 4700 Walnut Street. And today, starting in like 5 minutes at 10 a.m., we're going to have the music and moving sale here in person at 4700 Walnut Street in Boulder. And we're selling CDs and furniture and fixtures and music gear, all kinds of stuff, as we prepare to move into our new home, which is kind of happening right now. We've already had some broadcasts from there. So stop on by. We'd love to see you at the KGNU Boulder Studio at 4700 Walnut Street. Let's keep the music rolling along. Got a couple more tunes here before Neil's going to hop in for Buck's Bluegrass Hotline. This is this is maybe one of my favorite records of the year, this Danish artist Bertolf. He has a second volume of bluegrass tunes called Blue Finger. And this is a band that's all Danish friends of his, great pickers, and just, I think, fantastic writing on this record. This is one of Bertolf's tunes called That Ain't Me No More from Blue Finger Volume 2 here on the KGNU Old Grass, New Grass.

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0: Oh, I do love me some Rose Maddox with the Vern Williams Band, some great California bluegrass right there from Rose of the West Coast. That was When God Dips His Love in My Heart. And right before that, from the Netherlands, that was Bertolf from his new record that just came out a week ago called Blue Finger Volume 2. Well, it's 10:03 and you're listening to KGNU. During the Old Grass, New Grass, and as we do every Saturday at 10 o'clock, Neil joins us right now for Buck's Bluegrass Hotline. Take it away, Neil.
1: Hey, good morning, Brian, and good morning, bluegrass lovers. It is Buck's Bluegrass Hotline for September 12th, 2026. Let's start with the big shows. Coming up tonight, the Jacob Jolliffe Band is at E-Town Hall in Boulder at 7 o'clock. Coming up on the 19th, it's a benefit for Swallow Hill Music with Elephant Revival. It's going to go on at Swallow Hill. Doors are at 6 for a 7 o'clock show. Around town today, it's Oktoberfest at Four Noses with Smorgasgrass. That's at Four Noses Brewing in Broomfield at 2. Coming up on September 16th, it's Blazers Comatose at Rosalie's Pizzeria. That's in Longmont at 6 o'clock. September 17th, Big Hooray Bluegrass is going to be at the Columbine Cafe in Golden at 6:30. On September 18th, Acoustic Gap will be doing a showcase concert at Shearer Violin Shop in Louisville at 7 o'clock. Jams and dance groups. It's Sunday afternoon. Joy on Sunday afternoon bluegrass jam at Clancy's Irish Pub in Wheat Ridge at 4 o'clock. Going on April through November, there's a bluegrass service at St. Luke's Episcopal Church in Denver at 5 o'clock on Sundays. Seatstock Brewing Company in Denver has a jam on Sundays at 6:30. 640 Brewing Company in Lakewood has a jam on Mondays at 5:30. 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And Wiley Roots Brewing Company in Greeley has a jam on Wednesdays at 7. Trash Talk Tavern in Denver has a jam on the first and third Thursdays of the month at 6. The festivals and stuff going on just about right now. It's the Denver Bluegrass Convention with jams and competitions and all sorts of stuff going on at Grace United Methodist Church in Denver. Coming up September 19th, sorry about that folks, September 17th through the 19th. It's Wanderfest featuring Dead Fish Orchestra, Drunken Hearts, Banshee Tree, and tons more down at New Terrain Brewing Company in Golden. 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Mash the Old Grass, New Grass button, and the calendar's right there. That's Buck's Bluegrass Hotline for this week, folks. 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It'll do your ears good.
0: 1 minute to spare. 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

We're going to keep the bluegrass rolling along in this old grass, new grass. My name's Brian. 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Or you can give me a call here at the Boulder Studio. That number is 303-442-4242. Here is some new stuff from Lindsay Lou. She has a great record out called Bluegrass Women. This one features Courtney Hartman, AJ Lee, Gina Britt, many, many others. 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
1: I can hear a voice in my guitar string.

New stuff there from the Fretliners, Tom Knowlton. Boy, what a great singer. That's a great, great tune. Stitch Up My Heart from their upcoming album called When the Kettle Sings. The Fretliners there from Boulder County. Many of them in Lyons, Colorado. Right before that, some classic stuff. Alice Gerard and Hazel Dickens from Pioneering Women of Bluegrass. That was Take Me Back to Tulsa. Larry Sparks just picking and singing outstandingly from The Rock I Stand On. That was Green Pastures in the Sky. And started things off there with Lindsay Liu from her record Bluegrass Women. That was the Kate Wolf tune, Like a River. It's 10:21. My name's Brian. You're listening to KGNU and Old Grass, New Grass. We do this every Saturday from 9 till noon. Coming at you today from our old home at 4700 Walnut Street, where, as I'm looking out of the studio window, got a bunch of folks stopping by here for the music and moving sale, which just started at 10 o'clock, goes to 4 o'clock today. We are selling all kinds of music, CD, vinyl, furniture, fixtures, far out finds, music, gear, all kinds of stuff. Stop by and say hello, 4700 Walnut Street in Boulder. I'm going to keep the music rolling right along now. Also let you know, I'm going to give away a pair of tickets later on this hour to Blue Canyon Boys. They're going to be at Chautauqua Community House on November 6th. So make sure you stay tuned for that. We'll give away a pair of tickets to that. But first, here's something from that great new Big Richard record, Pet, that came out last winter. There's one called Alaska from Big Richard here on the KGNU, Old Grass, New Grass.

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Doors open at 6:30, showtime is 7. Tickets and info can be found on Eventbrite.

Ah, classic Stanley Brothers, Carter and Ralph sounding so good harmonizing together there. That was Nobody's Love is Like Mine, Stanley Brothers and the Clinch Mountain Boys. Right before that, Tony Rice sounding outstanding as well from the Plays and Sings Bluegrass record. That was Galveston Flood. Mountain Grass Unit, a wonderful young band. They're going to be playing a couple shows in Denver this week at Cervantes. I think it's on Tuesday and Wednesday nights. Mountain Grass Unit, their latest record, Appalachian Smoke, came out at the end of August, and that was a great tune there called Homebound Troubadour. And Big Richard kicked off that set there from their latest record called Pet that came out last winter. That was a tune called Alaska. Well, my name's Brian. This is Old Grass, New Grass here on your listener-powered KGNU coming at you from our old home at 4700 Walnut Street in Boulder, where we're in the middle of the music and moving sale from till 4 o'clock today. Stop by. We got tons of vinyl, CDs, furniture, fixtures, music, gear, all kinds of stuff. Just a great vibe at 4700 Walnut Street in Boulder. And it's a beautiful day to do that, actually. Today is maybe the best day of the weekend. It's what we're saying, like a high of just 81 degrees today with some clouds, maybe some thunderstorms this afternoon. Tomorrow, a little bit warmer, high of 91. And similar, looking forward to Monday, kind of a high of 87 here on Boulder County's forecast, kind of on Colorado's Front Range. So we're going to keep bluegrass music rolling right along here with some stuff from the infamous String Dusters. They put out their 2020 record back in February, on February 20th, marking their 20 years together as a band. And this tune from that record called Karma's Got Your Number. From the infamous String Dusters here on the KGNU, Old Grass, New Grass.

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Blue Canyon Boys, Gary Dark and Jason Hicks singing that Osborne Brothers tune, Roll Muddy River. That's from their 2016 album. And I got a pair of guest list spots. They're going to be playing at the Chautauqua Community House in Boulder on Friday, November 6th, so a little ways out. And I got a pair of guest list spots we're going to give away in just a sec. But first, I want to let you know what else we heard. Right before that, Wilma Lee Cooper classic stuff. There's even some kind of twin banjo stuff going on there and Ain't Gonna Work Tomorrow. Matt Combs, a wonderful fiddle player. He was a member of the John Hartford String Band, Grandmaster Fiddle Champion, and he actually won the Rocky Grass Fiddle Contest way back in 1996. Anyways, Matt has a great new record out called 50 Years of Clown School. And that was the title track, a great fiddle tune right there. And the infamous String Dusters started things off. Jeremy Garrett singing a great tune called Karma's Got Your Number. And that's from their latest, a collection called 2020. So yeah, as I said, I got a pair of tickets. Guess

spots to see Blue Canyon Boys. We just heard a track from them, but they are equal parts purists and innovators when it comes to bluegrass. And yeah, they've been on this scene for, maybe 2 decades now, and just an incredible band, a great live show. And they're going to be at Chautauqua Community House on Friday, November 6th. And I got a pair of guest list spots if you'd like to go. This is an all-ages show, 8 o'clock. If you want those spots, give me a call in the Boulder studio. That number, 303-442-4242. And we will take the, let's take the fourth caller. Again, the number, 303-442-4242. Yeah, if you want to see Blue Canyon Boys at Chautauqua Community House in Boulder on Friday, November 6th, give me a call, 303-442-4242. And yeah, I said the fourth caller, right? Let's do that. And yeah, we'll keep the music rolling along with Crooked Still. Love this song. This is a John Hartford tune, one called Morning Bugle, here on the KGNU Old Grass, New Grass.

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Well, she ain't the first, and she ain't the worst, and he ain't the best of the rest. Back and forth is pain and pleasure, love and hate so close together. Loony bin reject on the telephone, obscene calls to the old folks' home. Well, it's wrong if you don't do right. Boy, must play bagpipe or die, contracting life, oh,

All I am is a hole in the air, surrounded all around by teeth and the hair in which you throw your cooking there. What should it be if it shouldn't be fun? Well, it seems like everything's making me mad. Last night was the most fun we ever had.

That was a singer-songwriter from Norwood, Colorado, kind of down near Telluride. Brendan Forrest in his tune, Amabel Lee. Great recording there. Featured Michael Cleveland on the fiddle, Dominic Leslie on the mandolin. Yeah, wonderful stuff there from Brendan Forrest. Classic John Hartford. Well, not classic. I guess everything John Hartford's classic, and certainly a classic-ish type tune name. That tune was called 14 Polecat Skins on a Chevy Camaro. Say that one 8 times. From John's posthumous release, Walls We Bounce Off Of. Yes, love hearing some solo John Hartford. Michael Daves and Jacob Jolliffe from their record We Like Jim and Jesse. And boy, we like that record. It's fantastic stuff. Golden Rocket was the name of that tune. Michael Daves on the guitar, Jacob Jolliffe on the mandolin, and both of them doing that wonderful brother-style duet harmonies. Jacob's going to be performing tonight in Boulder at E-Town. Yeah, so that's a show at 7 o'clock with the Jacob Jolliffe Band. Should be a wonderful night of music there at E-Town Hall. And I started that set of music off there with the Crooked Still and Aoife O'Donovan's beautiful vocals on the John Hartford tune, Morning Bugle. It's 11:08. My name's Brian. This is KGNU, your listener-powered community radio here in Boulder, Denver, Colorado, and around the world at kgnu.org. And this is Old Grass, New Grass. We do this every Saturday morning from 9 till noon, so I have about an hour's worth of bluegrass music left, and then we'll hop on the magic carpet ride around the world of music with Joel Davis and Terra Sonic at 12 o'clock. But yeah, lots more great bluegrass music to come. We'll kick it off here with a version of a tune that I'm surprised isn't covered more. This is a tune originally recorded by the Real Time Travelers, one called Little Bird of Heaven. And yeah, just a beautiful song. And this is Brad Kolodner, who is just a great community instigator. Wonderful old-time musician, banjo player, probably plays some fiddle if he was pressed. And his father, Ken Kolodner, another Baltimore musician, is a great hammered dulcimer player and lots of other old-time instruments. And they have a father-son record called Hands Cove. And here they are doing Little Bird of Heaven. This is Ken and Brad Kolodner on the KGNU Old Grass, New Grass.

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powerhouse bluegrass right there from the Slocan Ramblers out of Toronto, Canada. Forever has come to an end. That was Michael Cleveland tearing it up on the fiddle. Everybody in that band is just fantastic. Yeah, what a great tune. Forever has come to an end from the Slocan Ramblers. Right before that, did I miss something here? Maybe not. We had something, and then we had the Real Time Travelers that were doing that cool kind of stop-start version of Kiss Me Quick, Papa's Coming. That was from their record, Living Real Time, Thinking Old Time. And then we started that set of music off there with Ken and Brad Kolodner doing a Real Time, covering a Real Time Travelers song, the Martha Scanlon tune, Little Bird of Heaven. And that's from Ken and Brad Kolodner's father-son album, Hands Cove. Well, it's 11:22. My name's Brian. I'm coming at you from the KGNU Boulder studio at 4700 Walnut Street. And today is the music and moving sale. So if you're looking for CDs, vinyl, you can do some crate digging. We're going to be here till 4 o'clock out in the outdoors as well as inside the studio. We're selling all kinds of just, you know, furniture, fixtures, music equipment, as well as, I say, crates and crates of vinyl and CDs. All price to go. So stop by 4700 Walnut Street. We'd love to see you. Just a great community vibe out there right now. And also wanted to remind you that many employers match charitable donations. 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And thank you. Keep the bluegrass music rolling right along right now with new stuff from Billy Strings. He has a wonderful new record out called So Much for Goodbyes. This is one called I Like Train Songs. This is Billy Strings on the KGNU Old Grass, New Grass.

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That was Bronwyn, wonderful fiddler, vocalist, band leader. She has a new record out called Rattlin' Bones. That was kind of title track, mentions that in it. The tune there was called Sticks and Stones from Bronwyn. Yeah, her record came out in August. Good, good stuff. Danny Paisley marking 50 years in bluegrass music, which I think for him is only possible just because he was just singing as a young boy with his dad, Bob Paisley. And the Southern Grass, Danny Paisley still sounding great. That was from a record he put out a year or so ago called Bluegrass State of Mind. And that tune was Six More Miles. Went to Halifax, Nova Scotia right before that for the wonderful old-time duo called Mama's Broke. They have a new record out called Reunion. And that was tuned Build It Up. Just beautiful singing and banjo and fiddling on that tune, Build It Up. And started that set off with, of course, Billy Strings. He's going to be in Denver next weekend. Two nights at Ball Arena and then a night at Paramount. The Paramount Theater in Denver. I think those are all sold out. But yeah, if you got tickets, lucky you. Have a great time. Billy has a wonderful new record out called So Much for Goodbyes, and that was his tune, I Like Train Songs. That old band just tearing it up on that tune. It's 11:39. My name's Brian. This is Old Grass, New Grass on your listener-powered KGNU, Boulder, Denver, and beyond. I got about 20 more minutes of bluegrass music, and then we'll head on over to Terrasonic with Joel Davis. So I'm just going to keep the music rolling along right here with another record that marked an anniversary this year was Del McCurry's Del and the Boys, which had a bunch of Del classics, including started off with Vincent Black Lightning and this tune that kind of gets overlooked, but it shouldn't. Great song, The Bluegrass Country from the Del McCurry Band on the KGNU, Old Grass, New Grass.

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More information can be found at ChristopherJeffers.com.

Theo and Brenna McMillan right there from their one album that they put out as a brother-sister duo, and it's a barn burner, great, great record. Theo, great singer-songwriter, guitar player, and Brenna McMillan, a wonderful banjo player, singer-songwriter. She put out a great record a year or so ago back as well. But that duo record they put out came out in 2022 called Dreams for Sale, and that was the tune that kicked it off. I Can Hear Kentucky Calling Me. Some classic fiddle and banjo right before that. Byron Berline and John Hickman from their record Double Trouble. That was Funky Chicken. A live recording from Denver of I'm With Her. I just love that. That was the John Hiatt tune Crossing Muddy Waters from a live record that they just put out called Sing Me Alive. I'm With Her, of course, Aoife O'Donovan, Sarah Watkins, Sarah Jarosz. And just incredible chemistry between the three of them. And started that set of music off there with Del and the Boys, Del McCurry Band, and Del singing the Bluegrass Country. 11:55, my name's Brian, this is Old Grass, New Grass, coming at you for one of the last times, probably, from the old KGNU home here at 4700 Walnut Street. And we'd love for you to stop by today till 4 o'clock. We are having the music and moving sale. Help us lighten our load as we transition to our new studio in downtown Boulder. We're selling vinyl, CDs, furniture, fixtures, and far out finds. All kinds of treasures to be found both inside the building here and in the parking lot. So come by till 4 o'clock. Love to see you. It's a great vibe out there. 4700 Walnut Street in Boulder. I got like one more song, and then we're going to go to Terrasonic with Joel Davis at 12 o'clock. But yeah, this has been Old Grass, New Grass, and we'll hear one more. Let's squeeze in. I like this tune. This is Gina Furtado, great banjo player. Her group is the Gina Furtado Project. This is one called It Won't Be Me on the KGNU Old Grass, New Grass.

0: That's going to do it for today's Old Grass, New Grass here on your listener-powered KGNU. It's 11:59. 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My name's Brian. Thanks so much for hanging out here on this Saturday at the old home of KGNU at 4700 Walnut Street. Stop by for the music and moving sale till 4 o'clock today. Hope we get to see you, and have a great Saturday. Terrasonic with Joel Davis is up next.
1: 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Saturday, September 12th, 10 a.m. to 4 p.m. Browse furniture, fixtures, and far-out finds inside after digging up your next musical treasures in the parking lot. Have a turkey or tofu dog with a lemonade and catch up with community as we say bon voyage and thanks for 25 years on Walnut Street. Saturday, September 12th.

big welcome to Terrasonic, your weekly magic carpet ride around the world of music. I am Joel Davis, your host for the next hour, bringing you the best sounds from all around on a very fall-like Saturday here on the Colorado Front Range. You know, when summer turns to fall, there's always that moment where it's like, oh yeah, this is it, it's happening, and this right now is that moment, so for me anyway. Anyway, we've got a lot of great music in store for you today. It is, as you just heard and I've been hearing all morning, KGNU's Music and Moving Sale happening at our soon-to-be former location, 4700 Walnut Street in Boulder. There's all sorts of great stuff in the parking lot, even in here. A lot of some great studio gear at great prices. So, yeah, you should. We hope you'll stop by and say hello and browse a little bit before we move on from this place. Anyway, we're going to move on to the music now. Saw a great DJ set last night from Chancha Via Circuito all the way from Buenos Aires. And somehow Bruce Trujillo, KGNU DJ, roped him into Denver, and wow, what a night last night at the Marigold. Here's some memories of that one. It's Terrasonic on Listener Powered KGNU.

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Terrasonic is your weekly magic carpet ride around the world of music. I'm your host, Joel Davis, and I thank you for joining me on this lovely-ish Saturday here on the Colorado Front Range. Nice day to, I don't know, maybe browse outside under these under the nice clouds and scattered sunshine and take a look at some records. Maybe you need a tape deck or a CD player. We got it all down here at the KGNU Music and Moving Sale happening at our 4700 Walnut Street location in Boulder. Probably the last public event we'll be having here ever. And this is probably the last episode of Terrasonic coming to you from this location. And yeah, it's been quite a run over these last 25 years. And as I look into that empty cabaret studio right now, I think of all the great bands that have come through here over that time, and I look forward to seeing who comes through our new space in downtown Boulder. Anyway, yeah, that's what I'm thinking about, that's what I'm looking at, and what we've been listening to was Blair French to start it out, Circo Marimbondo. Blair French, an artist out of Detroit. And that's a out on his retitled compiled works, just came out earlier this month. Then El Hijo de la Cumbia from Freestyle de Ritmos and Para Bailar, the Alica y Nueva Alianza remix. Follow that up with Para Mi from Fauna out of Argentina. And the Fauna and the El Hijo de la Cumbia featured last night in an amazing DJ set put down by Chancha Via Circuito, also out of Argentina. And that's what we're hearing in the background right now. Great show at the Marigold, put on by Manos Sagrados, and look forward to more from them. Still a lot of music ahead in the program, some tickets to give away as well. And if you'd like to get in touch, you can reach me on the phone, 303-442-4242. DJ at KGNU.org works as well. I'm Joel Davis. This is Terrasonic on your community radio station, KGNU.

Terrasonic on KGNU Community Radio. I'm Joel Davis, and we are a little over halfway through this week's Magic Carpet Ride around the world of music. The final flight, most likely, from our Walnut Street studio, and doing it on the penultimate Saturday of this summer. We just heard from Sheikh Nems Sagir from My Heart Is Dust Before Him, 21st Century Gazba from Algeria. That is a new record out on Hive Mind Records, and some great tracks on that one. Before that, from Nigeria 80, a new compilation coming out on Strut Records. Avi Edna Ogoli and a song called The World. And this is a follow-up many years later, about 25 years later, to the Strut Records release Nigeria 70. And that compilation, I do remember it really kind of sort of kicking off the crate digging, dusting off gems, opening up vaults of just prolific, these full vaults of incredible music from all across Africa and really all across the world that just now seeing the light of day. So Nigeria 80 out from Strut, and another great compilation from them, and also from Alessandro Alessandroni and Giuliano Sorghini, we heard Afrobeat from Afrobeat Afro Flower EP, just out on the Four Flies record label. Right now in the background, continuing in the Gazba vibe from that My Heart Is Dust Before Him compilation, this is DJ Stefan 20 Steph and a track called Gazba. And then we're going to get one more in this vein that I believe serves as the original inspiration or maybe a sample for the track we're hearing now. Anyway, let's get back to the music here on Terrasonic on KGNU.

earlier than that, Music of Nubia. And from that we heard Nubala, Nubiana. Aita Mon Amour preceded that, something much more contemporary out of Morocco. This is a duo formed by Widad Mjama, a pioneer of female rap in Morocco, and Khalil Epi, a key figure in the Arab electronic music scene. It's a modern take on Aita, a rural blues tradition carried by the Chicates, women singers, and guardians of a centuries-old practice. So some real cool stuff, new stuff out of Morocco. And before that, Nasira Belumri, and a song with traces of Gazba in there, and Alaroubi, the song from the soundtrack to the film 100% Arabica. And in the background right now, beautiful new record from Joseph Tawadros. He's an oud player, and he did this, I believe it was the last music made by Jack DeJohnette, the great drummer, before he passed away. The record's called Conversations with Jack, and this is called Memories of Home. Still some more music to come here on Terrasonic on Community Radio, KGNU.

tirando onda, strip night, zing zing.

Keep listening to Terrasonic on KGNU Community Radio, and we are just about out of time. We just heard new music from the Matahari Sons. That is Ralph Drosemeyer, one half of Mo Horizons, teaming up with old friend Nicolaus Cavadas, and that new album, Soul in Berlin. Very nice. Before that, Indio da Cuica from Brazil, and the new record called Zing Zing. Right now in the background is Gamelon Tunis Makar, Denver's own Gamelon, one of the longest running Gamelons in the United States. And if you've never seen Gamelon music performed, Gamelon music from Indonesia, you'll have the opportunity to do so tomorrow at the Levitt Pavilion. They're playing for free at 5 o'clock, and it is really a sight to behold. I hope you can make it down there. I'm going to sure am going to try. Speaking of making it to shows, KGNU presents Balthus with Gio Ciampa on Tuesday, October 20th at Cervantes' Masterpiece. And we will put you and a friend on the guest list to see Balthus. It's a 16 and up show. And they play psychedelic funk rock and global grooves from Colombia. Be the third emailer to tickets@kgnu.org with Balthus or your closest spelling to that in the subject line. And you may get to go to the show. You'll get an email back if you win. Balthus in your subject line, tickets@kgnu.org. 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Listener powered community radio for the Front Range and beyond. Thanks for listening. Maybe you can make it out for this music and moving sale happening right now until 4 o'clock at 4700 Walnut Street. Say goodbye to KGNU's Walnut Street location. That's what I'm doing right now. Thanks for listening. See you next time. Soul Rock up next with Reggae Bloodlines.

Yes, yes, y'all. You're tuned in to Reggae Bloodlines right here on KGNU. Having such an amazing day out here at the station. Chum, there's tons of things going on. We got CDs, we got equipment. It is moving day, and it's a special day because we'll be in the new studio. And if you'd like to take a piece of the old studio, I don't even like saying old studio, man. This place has so much love and so much history in it. So if you'd like to take a piece of that history with you, come on down. We got 3 hours of the best in roots, rock, reggae, and dub. Big up to the one Donovan Maka, 48 years strong, his consigliere Okajo. Love you guys so much, and all the other DJs that make Reggae Bloodlines 48 years strong. Yes, yes, y'all. Let's get into the music. Much love and much respect.

0: KGNU is on the move. 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Saturday, September 12th, 10 a.m. to 4 p.m. Browse furniture, fixtures, and far-out finds inside after digging up your next musical treasures in the parking lot. Have a turkey or tofu dog with a lemonade and catch up with community as we say bon voyage and thanks for 25 years on Walnut Street. Saturday, September 12th.
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Yes, yes, y'all. This is DJ Soul Rock. You're tuned in to Reggae Bloodlines on KGNU. It is such an honor to be here today. It's amazing what KGNU has done in the last 48 years. And, you know, with Reggae Bloodlines being one of the longest running reggae radio programs in the United States, it's a day full of emotion and gratitude and just, you know, excited for the next chapter as well. That's something, you know, it seems like in reggae music right now too. Like I just found out this week, Channel One Studios down in Jamaica was torn down. So you've been hearing a lot of Channel One recordings, but you know, even if they tear it down, we're gonna build something new. And we got something amazing coming here at KGNU. And yeah, it's so nice to see all the people here. And we got a great show planned as well. We got some tickets to give away at 2:40 for Tribal Seeds and Fortunate Youth. We're going to have the lead singer and founder of The Meditations, Ansel Criddle, call in at around 3:30. Tonight up in Nederland, we have The Meditations with Wiley Jones and yours truly, DJ Soul Rock, at the Caribou Room. Legend, just simple legend. And if you want to hear a longer interview with Ansel on KGNU.org and KGNU social media, you can check the link for the long-term interview. But yes, let's get back into the music. Such an honor to be here for our last Reggae Bloodlines from Walnuts. And we're already doing Reggae Bloodlines from the new studio. Blessed love, y'all.

Yes, yes, y'all. So much amazing reggae music. It's crazy to think all of the reggae music that's been played on this show over the last 49 years. I mean, it's just massive, massive. So that last tune, Sub Tribe out of New Zealand with Red Earth. And we're going to run through the tunes so far. And if you missed it, or if you're really curious about a tune, you can go on the KGNU app or KGNU.org. And I'm putting the tracks in there live as I'm playing them. And after the show as well, for 2 weeks, you can go on there, check out the tunes that were played, and listen back to all the shows here at KGNU. So we started that session off with an amazing King Tubby mix, a rougher version, which is the dub of the next tune, which was Burning Spear, Black Wadada Invasion. And then Tony Tough, super underrated roots singer, I believe still going strong. We had Chant Down Babylon from 1979 on the Soul Syndicate 7-inch. And then had to play Cornell Campbell, I'll Mash You Down, on an amazing tune recorded at Channel One Studios. And then we went into updates, Freddie McGregor, Peaceful Man 2026 remix. Amazing tune. Freddie is such a treasure and probably has been played since day one here on Reggae Bloodlines. And then a new tune off of Chronix's album, which is Don't Be Afraid. And that takes us right back to Red Earth and Sub Tribe. And you know, this next song was recorded probably right when Bloodlines was started. And this is an update of it. This is ABBA Original, updating a great tune by Junior Delgado, really for a reason. So blending the old and the new and taking it into the future. Thank you so much for tuning in. After this, we got a request from Matt in San Diego, now in Denver. Matt, big up. I hear you're going down to see the Wailers tonight. Have a great, great time. We're going to hear Jaw Music by Alpha Blondy. Thank you all for tuning in.

Yes, yes, y'all. This is DJ Soul Rock. It is time for the KGNU Reggae Show calendar. And we are blessed this week. So much amazing reggae, live reggae music coming through the Front Range here. So much so, I'm only going to do about a week and a half on the reggae show calendar because so much good stuff. Starting off with tonight up in Nederland at the Caribou Room, we got the Meditations with Wiley Jones and yours truly, DJ Soul Rock. Show starts at 8, and under 18 must be accompanied by an adult. And we're going to have Ansel, the lead singer of the Meditations, calling in here in a little bit to share about how the tour is going and to say hello. Big up and much love and much respect to the Meditations. And also going on today, we have the Wailers with Styli and Vanalia, Lincoln Chain with DJ Chris Milley, and hosted by Longmont legend Ross Marcus Benjamin. That's the Cool Vibes Fest at the Levitt Pavilion, also going on tonight. Tomorrow, if you missed the Meditations today, you can go see them in Golden, and that will be at, one sec here, yes, that will be at Goosetown Station in Golden tomorrow. Yes, and if you like the more UK reggae steppers, ready to get your stepping shoes on, we got a big sound system show going on tomorrow as well with Vibronix from the UK, Mick Polish from Texas, and the Pomegranate Sounds and Pomegranate Friends going on at the People's Building at East Koufax in Aurora. That's going to be a really fun one. And another local band that's really doing a lot of great things, Coloradics, who are going to have a debut of their first tune they recorded with the local legend as well, Slim. They will be playing up in, let's see, Fort Collins at Kinney Farms. So that's September 19th. What else we got going on? Lots of good stuff. You know, another Denver legend, Lincoln Chain, is going to be performing at San Leonardo at Big D's Delicious Orchards. So that'll be a really fun one. And September 20th in Longmont, we got Soul Rockin' Friends. It's a reggae day right in the middle of Longmont. That's September 20th from 11 to 3. And Don Carlos, if you're willing to do a little drive, we got Don Carlos with Dub Vision at the Wilnordia Festival at 2:30 in Boone. Lots of great stuff coming. And we're going to have some tickets real soon to Tribal Seeds and Fortunate Youth. Let's run through those tunes as well. Started the session off with Junior Delgado, Really For A Reason, into Alpha Blondie, Ja Music, and the amazing Tony Tough with Caution, The Meditations, Carpenter Rebuild, in a Kamosi and a Hill and Gully Ride style, into The One Garnet Silk, With Your Mercy, and we heard By His Deeds by VC. Now we're going to get into some Dean Frazier and Ginger with Love the Youth Dem.

Yes, yes, y'all. The beautiful sounds of Taurus Riley. Started the session off with Mali Sunshine and brand new album by Kabaka Pyramid. That was Rotation. You know, I don't care how tough of a roots man you are, or you know, everyone needs love. And, you know, it doesn't matter who you love. Love is a very powerful thing. That's the only thing that's gonna get us out of this mess, you know? So let's celebrate love for everyone. And, you know, I'm a Lover's Rock lover, so I'm gonna be sharing some more Lover's Rock with you all. And we got the amazing sounds of Zion I Kings with the Fruits Ripe dub in the background. Let's keep that love vibe going. You know, it's the last day here at the Walnut Studio, trying to cover a lot of history, a lot of ground, and there's too much. We could never cover it all, but it's just an honor to be a little part of it. And you know, I hope y'all know that this isn't possible without all of you out there, the reggae bloodlines, the KGNU family. Nothing goes on this long without you all, so I want to celebrate y'all as well. Yes, yes, we still have the Yard Bazaar going on, having a lot of fun, a lot of friendly faces. It's just a family affair. So there's food going, we got CDs, albums, a lot of fun. So come on down, say hello. If you'd like to hear a tune, feel free to email me, dj@kgnu.org, or on the phones at 303-442-4242. In 12 minutes, we're gonna be giving away tickets to Tribal Seeds and Fortunate Youth. So stay tuned, check your calendars. The number is going to be 303-442-4242. So let's jump back into the amazing sounds of Samurai and the Zion I Kings. Much love, y'all.

Yes, yes, y'all. We are about 6 minutes away from the ticket giveaway to Tribal Seeds and Fortunate Youth. Get out your calendars. The date is Thursday, October 1st. We ask that you haven't won anything in 30 days. These will be digital tickets. We have about 6 minutes, and we'll be giving away a pair of tickets to Tribal Seeds and Fortunate Youth on Thursday, October 1st. The number is going to be 303-442-4242. Going to drop a tune right now from the one Fortunate Youth, and then I will tell y'all to start calling. So thank you for tuning in. Ticket giveaway, 5 minutes.

0: 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Saturday, September 12th, 10 a.m. to 4 p.m. Browse furniture, fixtures, and far-out finds inside after digging up your next musical treasures in the parking lot. Have a turkey or tofu dog with a lemonade and catch up with community as we say bon voyage and thanks for 25 years on Walnut Street. Saturday, September 12th.
1: 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Yes, yes, y'all. Now is the time for the ticket giveaway to Tribal Seeds and Fortunate Youth. Want to give a big shout out to another reggae legend, reggae brother, Rasta Stevie. Thank you so much for calling in. You're doing amazing, amazing works in Durango. And like I shared, man, can't wait till our paths cross again. And thank you for all you do for reggae music. And if you don't know about the Ganjarato Reggae Show calendar, it's one of the best and all along the Front Range. And I'm always checking for what's coming in. And yes, yes, y'all, we're going to do ticket giveaway. This is for Tribal Seeds and Fortunate Youth. And it's October 1st, which is a Thursday at 7 p.m. It's for a pair of tickets at the Ogden Theater in Denver. We ask that you haven't won anything in the last 30 days and that you can make it to the show. Tribal Seeds, amazing group from San Diego, my hometown, and Fortunate Youth from California as well, two amazing, amazing artists. So the number is going to be 303-442-4242. Big shout out to Deep Rock Dave, who just walked in. Much love, brother. So again, that number is 303-442-4242. Start dialing now. We'll take caller number 4.
2: We were told that we would see America come and go. And in a sense, America is dying from within because they forgot the instructions on how to live on Earth.

Yes, yes, y'all. DJ Soul Rock, and we're about to drop into some brand new music from Jerry Harris entitled Shoot Them Down Via Hawaii.

Yes, yes, y'all. We are into the new music, but yeah, let's run through those tunes. The last four were all brand new releases from the last few months. So back when we gave the tickets away, you heard Tribal Seeds and Empress Sativa with Wicked and Riled, and then into a really cool, the title track off of Tribal Seeds' Ancient Blood album, Ancient Blood. And that's a great, great tune. Love the Spanish influences there as well. If you're from San Diego, you know it's just a melting pot of the, you know, the Spanish and Mexican culture and the U.S. Then we went into Don Carlos with Time, and then we started running the new tunes. We had Marcus God and Tommel with Shine a Light into brand new album by Jerry Harris, Shoot Them Down, and it's a showcase album, which means you get the vocal and the dub, and recorded in Hawaii, so it has that great full heavy bass Hawaiian sound. And then the legend Kumar Faya with a new one, Behold I Come. And, you know, since we got Ansel from the Meditations calling in, you know, the Meditations are coming through town tonight up in Nederland and tomorrow at Goose Town down in Golden. So if you're down at, say, the Whalers show at Levitt, you can also go see the Meditations tomorrow at Goose Town. So it's a beautiful thing about living here on the Front Range. You know, reggae capital right here, y'all. And that's because of all you. So this is a tune you're not going to find on the streaming services. This only came out on a 12-inch vinyl, as far as I know. It's the Meditations with Vanity Lover. So, you know what, let's pick it up and drop it on the vocal side. We're turned into the dub side and get into it. Thank y'all so much for tuning in. This is Soul Rock. You're tuned into Reggae Bloodlines.

0: All right, KGNU listeners, we are so lucky to have Ansel Collins from the Meditations calling in. I'm sorry, Ansel Cridlin calling in live from the Meditations. Going to be playing tonight up in Nederland with myself and Wiley Jones, and then tomorrow at Goosetown in Golden. Ansel, how is the road treating you?
1: Well, the road always rough, but we have to do what we have to do. We have to bring the message to the people. So, that's what we have to do. We have to do to reach the people.
0: That's amazing. You've been bringing the music and the message to the people for almost 50 years. And what gives you the excitement, and what can people expect these next 2 days at the meditation show?
1: And first thing, you must have me as a messenger. So I have to deliver the message that he put in me. The other thing, the people in that love the meditation, who always want to see the meditation, they drag me out, because when I'm not on the road, I always see people calling from all over, when meditation going to be there? When meditation going to be there? So that is it. I have to go and deliver the message for them. So I just look forward all the time to meet my fan and new fan.
0: I mean, you probably have 3-4 generations of fans coming out to see you, and that's a lot of people wanting to hear you and hear your message. So we're just so grateful. We have tonight up in Nederland and tomorrow in Gooseland and Golden. How long have you been on the road on this stretch?
1: Well, I think we're on the road now, going around over 2 weeks now. Okay, we're up in the Maine, back and forth in Maine, and Philadelphia. Pittsburgh and Maine, all over, man. I can't keep all of them in my brain,
0: I was impressed.
1: Nowadays, I just learn things.
0: Yes. The stage is truly your home. So whether it's Pittsburgh or Nederland or Denver, you feel at home on the stage.
1: Right.
0: and I want to link the people too, because I really, a few weeks ago, you and I got to sit down and do a long form interview, just sharing, a lot about your history and the history of reggae music and just all the amazing tunes you've written. In the last few days, I saw something that really saddened me. They showed Channel One Studio. Unfortunately, they tore it down. I was just wondering if you might be able to share, a memory or two from Channel One Studios with us.
1: When I heard about that, I was so upset.
0: Mm.
1: Yeah, they could do better than that, man. A studio like that, that brings so many hit songs. That's where Black Rose start get their hit from. Challenge One. That's where I get my first hit from. And many other artists get their hit from Challenge One. That should have become so great and, fantastic to the people. And to hear that they demolish it, man, I'm upset about it. They could keep it as a museum.
0: Yes.
1: I don't know how they get to that,
0: Yes. The only silver lining is we have your music. John Hole, the Black Uhuru, all those songs to live on. And I always heard too, and tell me if this is true or not, but that was really a studio that the artists really felt welcome and was a real creative space. Could you speak a bit about the vibe at Channel One?
1: Yeah, the vibes. You see, even when Sly used to play the drum, you have a lot of little youth around him. I give him the vibes sometimes. I say, yes, Sly, while I play the drum, I'm boots him. It was like a teaching. Mm. Even the engineer, sometimes when the engineer mixing the song, they always say some little young youth in the studio say, yes, man, touch that. And different button them touching and getting those sound that you hear. When scientists used to on the board, man, a lot of feedback from the outside. Who just come in the studio and just listening what happened, and some of them learning from that. So it was, that's a place that a lot of people could go and sit in and learn from there and get them recording done, you know. It
0: Nice.
1: wasn't a place that locked them out and said, okay, I'm coming, you know.
0: Yeah, the vibe was more
1: They have
0: important.
1: the chance there, right?
0: Nice. And is that where, you know, No More Friends, the album was recorded? And what other albums of yours were recorded there?
1: I record some of it, Guidance record there,
0: Ooh,
1: No
0: yeah.
1: More Friend record there, and the Life Is Not Easy record, a lot of song record here. Yes, a lot of song.
0: Well, I'm so excited then tonight to hear you play a lot of those songs.
1: It was my place that I go and lay trucks. Once information, I mean the information hit me, just call and book the time and go there and do recording. That's what I'm always doing all the time. You know,
0: Beautiful.
1: yeah.
0: Well,
1: I yeah, man. I really like the vibes here, and Evil Scratch Perry Strudel.
0: oh,
1: The
0: yeah, the
1: time we
0: Black
1: used to
0: Ark.
1: spend here again, yeah, the Black Heart was another one that give you vibes again.
0: Yeah, those.
1: Scratch himself give you vibes, you know.
0: I feel like those are the two studios I always hear about. Like the vibe was just as important, right? Like having the people in and the food and the vibe. Like, so, yeah, it's just awesome to hear.
1: When the vibes,
0: Well, we are so excited to see you tonight up in Nederland and tomorrow at Goose Town and Golden as well. Thank you so much for calling in. We're gonna play a tune that you recorded at Channel One and was one of you know big tune "Woman Is Like a Shadow," and just want to thank you so much, Ansel. Any words you'd like to share before?
1: Well, all the fans over Netherlands and where we're going tomorrow night, we all want to see you come out to help us, because when the crowd is there, it gives us more energy to sing for you. Even though, you know, on the road is a long struggling, sitting up, driving through mountain and mountain, you know. But when the people are there, so right now we're looking to see all the fans come out tonight and tomorrow night and full joy themselves with us.
0: Yes, I
1: I'm
0: will.
1: looking for that. Ansel Meditation say that.
0: Much love,
1: So
0: Ansel. Thank you
1: let
0: so
1: them know
0: much.
1: that we are here. We are here. I'm calling from Netherlands right now. We are here and we are ready to perform for the people. Let them know that we are ready. So they put on their dancing shoes and come out, come
0: Yes,
1: jam with
0: I.
1: us.
0: Yes, I. We will. We're going to bring the people and show you love because Colorado loves Ansel and the Meditations. Thank you so much, and we'll see you real soon. If not today, then tomorrow at
1: All
0: Goose Town
1: right.
0: and Golden. Much love, much
1: Okay. Blessing
0: respect.
1: love to everyone.
0: Thank you,
1: Ari,
0: thank you. Aye, aye.
1: everyone.

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Yes, yes, y'all. It's amazing how fast 3 hours can go when you're listening to the healing and powerful vibes of reggae music. And it's extra special today because this will be the last Reggae Bloodlines from Walnut Street, but I also like to look at it as then we will forever be at our new home, you know? So new beginnings are powerful, and if you haven't been by the new space, check it out. It is a media center in the fullest sense of the word. So much intentionality went into building it, and it's not just for KGNU, it's for the community, whether that's art, film, music, podcasting, radio.

Say it every time, you know, we can't do it without the KGNU community, and you all are a part of that. So let's run through those tunes. We started off with Vanity Lover by The Meditations, went into Roots Woman by Lutz and Faya. Big up and much love to all the Roots women out there. Then Woman is Like a Shadow. And then we hit some new music from Young Culture with Blind Eyes, and a new tune from Bobby Hustle and Irie Utes entitled One Dance, and a brand new one from Junior Roy and OBF entitled Babylon Corner. And then a beautiful song by Chesedek and Mystic Firm with The Right Thing. And now we got Winston McAnuff with What a Man Sows, hearing the dub in the background. We only got about 10 more minutes. You know, I always got to thank all the mothers out there who helped raise all of us, you know, put up with so much. I have a little baby nephew now, and just seeing how both, you know, his mom and his dad, my brother, just love this little guy. And I'm just like, wow, that's something so powerful and special. And I know so many of you out there are that exact thing for somebody. So I want to dedicate a song to y'all, because, you know, there's no more powerful person in someone's life than those that help raise the next generation. So you don't got to be a mom, you don't got to be a dad, you could be an uncle, you could be a loved one, you could be an auntie. This next one's for you, and it's entitled Thank You Mama off of Jerry Harris's new album. So yes, and two here, you know, the fam at KGNU help usher into this next generation. So much love and much respect to y'all. I'm DJ Soul Rock. If you'd like to stay in touch, you can check me on social media, dj.soul.rock on Instagram, Facebook, kgnu.org, KGNU on Instagram or Facebook. Let's stay connected. Let's lift each other up. Much love, much respect. Jerry Harris, thank you, Mama.

Yes, yes, y'all. Just got to give a quick roll call to all the reggae family. You know, Donovan Maka, the founder, Okajo, the consigliere, you know, Blood Pressure, the Groove Thief, Uket, the Postman, you know, all of the amazing reggae DJs who were in this room from the beginning and have continued to push reggae music. There's so many, I'm missing so many, I apologize, but, you know, show them some love. We don't do this, you know, as a single individual, we do this as a community, and that's what KGNU Community Radio is, you know, and it's a beautiful model, right? If we each help each other, lift each other up, the world's a better place, y'all. So thank you, especially Donovan Maka, Okajo, and you guys have some amazing African roots coming up. Danielle's gonna be on the ones and twos, bringing you the coolest and newest African music, so stay tuned for that. Here's a new one as well by Yaba Bay and Nesta, entitled Egyptian Musk.

chantima ti kotele ukelo wo uluta wa utakelo muka chena teko chama lemba chekumbamu teko.

Hello and good afternoon. The time right now is 4:13, and you are tuned in to KGNU's African Roots. Every Saturday from 4 o'clock until 6, we play music from Africa. I also wanted to give a big shout out to DJ Soul Rock. Reggae Bloodlines is always a really great program, really great show, every Saturday from 1 o'clock until 4. You just heard a track by Amanaz, and the track was called Kala, My Friend. You are tuned into KGNU's African Roots. I'll be here until 6 o'clock playing music on your Saturday. My name is Danielle. So happy to be here and so happy to share music with you. 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
1: Hello and good afternoon. You just heard from an experimental rock band from Kinshasa called Kokoko, and the track that you heard was called Bazo Benga. Before that, you heard from Faisal Mostrik, and that was music coming out of Uganda, and the track that you heard was called Onions and Love. Before that, you heard from Issa Bayayogo, Les Filles de Iligan, Nahawa Dumbia, and Les Maman de Congo. 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Next Friday, September the 18th, KGNU presents Samantha Fish at the Boulder Theater. And on the 24th, KGNU presents Low Down Brass Band at the Velvet Elk Lounge. The time right now is 4:39. I'll be here until 6 o'clock. 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And then coming up at 6 o'clock, we have Corriente. 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Coming up for you, I have a track by Malole right here on KGNU's African Roots. 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

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You just heard from Nigu Bayoko with a track Kulu. Before that, you heard from Blik Bassi with the track Wani and the Kondi Band. 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Thank you so much for tuning in on this Saturday afternoon. And also, thank you so much for supporting KGNU. I hope that you're having a wonderful day. This is KGNU's African Roots.

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The time right now is 5:26. My name is Danielle, and I will be here until 6 o'clock today. Coming up at 6, we have KGNU's Corriente. 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In that set, you heard from Amoria Hamaladar, the Kandi Band, and Nugu Bayako Blikbasi. 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Here's a track by Mom Bongwana Star, and this is music from Kinshasa. The track is called Shege. This is KGNU's African Roots. Thank you for listening, and I hope that you're having a good Saturday.

The time right now is 5:57, and you just listened to KGNU's, or you were listening to KGNU's African Roots. Thank you so much for listening in on this Saturday. Also, thank you for tuning in online at kgnu.org. My auntie came in today to listen in, and it was really nice to have her in the studio. Definitely stay tuned to KGNU's Corriente, which will come up at 7 o'clock. You are tuned in to KGNU FM 88.5 Boulder, KGNU 1390 Denver. Have a great rest of your weekend and happy Saturday. 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

Oh,